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0: It's Backstage Country. Tucker Whatmore is here all week long, and I know you know that he has a very, very busy schedule as of late, and that busy schedule comes with a lot of accomplishments, and you can't do that all the time. You are only human, and you have to be able to focus on what's next. And I mean, you kind of mentioned in a little behind the scenes here, we're recording this while you're in Europe. Tucker, you're playing like a bunch of sold out shows, which is such a wild sentence, I'm sure, to say, you know, from someone from Washington to be like, yeah, I sold out multiple shows in Europe. Like, that's a crazy sentence. Yeah. It is your reality. So how is it going over there right now?
1: It's crazy. Honestly, it is wild. And it's scary in a sense of like, I don't know what to expect when I walk on stage. Just because I'm so used to like, and it's just me being in my own head, but I'm so used to the States, and you know, I played a couple shows in Canada and yeah. You know, all that stuff, but this is my first time headlining outside of the country, and it's been crazy. I like every night it's just, it's what's the word for it? It surprised me more and more every single night, because I really don't know what to expect. And I tell my band guys before every night, I'll look them in the eye and we'll get in our huddle and our prayer circle, and I'll tell them, like, I have no idea what to expect out there tonight.
0: Yeah, that's fair.
1: But all you can do is play for each other and with each other and just have fun on that stage, because it'll resonate to the crowd. And that's just me thinking too much, because I get out there and it's the craziest, you know, show of the entire tour, you know, and they're just so ecstatic to see me, and it's cool to see their faces light up when they hear their favorite song or their favorite lyric, or when I tell them what I got coming in the future, they just like erupt, and like I feel like I'm really growing this fan base out here, and it's been a dream of mine since I started doing all this.
0: And really?
1: I've always told, I've always told my team, like, yes, I wanna be super big in the States, and that's a huge goal of mine, but I don't want to just lock it off there, you know, and I want to grow around the world as much as I'm growing in the States at the same time. And yeah. I don't want to do a headline tour over here 7 years from now and trip, like have to play catch up. I want to put in all the work right now, and then down the road I can pick where I want to go tour for the year, you know, and that's a goal of mine. And I'm here right now, but I already can't wait to come back.
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8: 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It's going to be clear tonight and cool. Could even have some frost in some spots. Round 36 for the low. Wednesday looks mostly sunny and a high of 64. Overnight, going to get partly cloudy, 46. And then Thursday, it's going to be cloudy most of the day with some showers on and off, and we'll have a high around 68. You can get the forecast anytime you need it up on our website at KMIT.com.
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Hey, what's going on? It's Tucker Wetmore. I'm all about discovering new music. Make sure you stick around because we're going to share some. The Backstage Breakout single is coming your way in just a few on Backstage Country.

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1: It's Backstage Country. I'm Elena. Tucker Wetmore is your host this week, and we've been able to play a lot of his music this week and get some stories behind the songs. Wine into Whiskey, obviously another really popular song of yours. But Tucker, you know, as a woman, I've wondered if some of the guys through the years, if they ever felt this way about like some of the stuff that they put me through, like if they were actually self-aware but never told me, you know what I mean? So considering you are a writer on this, was this kind of like an apology to someone or just a general collective feeling for like those that have acted this way?
2: I mean, it could be looked at as an apology, but it wasn't. You know, obviously I'm not perfect and I never have been and I never will be, you know, but it was more so in the sense of I grew up with four sisters and a beautiful mother, and I was in a house full of women my entire life. Even the dogs were girls. And I'm serious, you know, it's seeing the relationships that they've been in the past, and, you know, being a brother and seeing my sisters, you know, come home cry or whatever it is, or, you know, mope over a guy or whatever. You know, I kind of got in this headspace of like, if the guy knew what they were doing, you know, I truly knew what they were doing, would they still do it? So it was like kind of putting a light on, you know, the bad tendencies that us men have sometimes, and whatever it is that our vices are that kind of hurt women in times. But I remember writing that song. It was the day after my birthday, actually, in 2023, I believe. Okay. And I remember being so hungover. And I walk into the room. It was actually, I couldn't find my keys. I didn't know where one of my boots were. It was like one of those mornings.
1: Yeah.
2: It was one of those mornings. But I woke up at home, which was good.
1: Hey, that's a win.
2: That is a win.
1: Mm-hmm.
2: But it was the day after my birthday, and I was, you know, freshly 24. So I was ripping it. And luckily, the guy that I was riding with, his name's Jacob Hackworth, which is like one of my best friends in the world. He's going out on tour with me here pretty soon, and one of my best friends in the world. And I was like, dude, let's just carpool because I can't find my keys. I don't even know where my car's at or my boot. So he was like, all right,
1: let's go. You might have still been drunk.
2: I was 100%. And I was like, hey, let's just carpool. And he goes, all right. And so we get to our buddy's house to go write, and he was pretty down bad too, because we're all like celebrating my birthday together, because we're all close friends. And
1: yeah,
2: and then we just sat down and started throwing things at the wall, and then next thing you know, Justin Ebach was like, what about this title, Wine to Whiskey? I was like, I don't know what that means, but it's dope. And then I started freestyling, and then next thing you know, we're writing a song about some really cool and real stuff.
1: Gosh, the fact that you wrote this masterpiece hungover is actually blowing my mind.
2: I was hurting bad. Not only did I write it hungover, or rewrite it hungover, I sang that vocal that day. Like the vocal you hear, you go on Apple, Spotify,
1: that
2: Amazon, whatever
1: vocal?
2: It is. That's the day of vocal.
1: Okay.
2: I tried to go back. I don't think anybody knows that, actually. I tried to go back and re-sing it, and I was like, no, there's just some magic in that hungover vocal.
0: Don't go anywhere. More Backstage Country is next with Tucker Wetmore.
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1: 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It's going to be clear tonight and cool. Could even have some frost in some spots, around 36 for the low. Wednesday looks mostly sunny and a high of 64. Overnight, going to get partly cloudy, 46. And then Thursday, it's going to be cloudy most of the day with some showers on and off, and we'll have a high around 68. You can get the forecast anytime you need it up on our website at KMIT.com.
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4: I guess that's me. It's Tucker Wetmore. It's been a blast hosting and hanging out with y'all. We're ready to get this thing rolling, I guess. A brand new hour of Backstage Country starts right now.

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0: It's Backstage Country. I'm Elena. Tucker Wetmore is your host this week. We're catching up on just everything going on in your world right now. I don't know if there's enough time in the world to catch up on everything.
1: No, ma'am.
0: But, you know, you're just a couple months before you kick off part two of the tour with a whole bunch more dates. But what is life looking like in between? Like, are you having any time off, or is it full-blown festival season for you? Like, what are these next few months looking like?
1: Hopefully it slows down a little bit, but I know it's not gonna. You know, so when I get back, I'll have a couple days to kind of just be a normal human for a second.
0: You'll need it for the jet lag too, getting back.
1: I'll need it for the jet lag for sure.
0: Yeah.
1: But we're still in album creation mode, so it's just like, yeah, everything's recorded, and we're working on all that stuff in the studio. But there's a lot of stuff that goes into it between like packaging and like pictures and videos and music videos. And there's a lot to do. And on top of that, I'm still touring. You know, I won't have a show for about 3 weeks, but after that, I'm right back on the wagon with Hardy and his tour and our festival stuff. And it'll slow down a little bit from what it is right now, because it's a lot right now.
0: Yeah.
1: But it's still going to be, you know, balls of the walls craziness.
0: Yeah. Because right now, it's the trenches right now, like making sure that everything, for sure. In that time that you are going to have off there, you mentioned that there's going to be a lot of probably meetings about all the logistics and everything. Mm-hmm. What are you most excited about logistic-wise, like outside of recording and stuff, but for this album?
1: I have such a vision for what is about to be presented to the world. It is crazy. Like, I feel like my mind has not stopped racing for I can't tell you how long about ideas behind this album, and I know what I want the album cover to look like to a T, to the point where like I created this AI image and it's sitting in my phone right now, and I went back and forth on like trying to like make it perfect, and so that way I just

0: photographer. They gave me a huge list of photographers, and I picked my photographer for the album cover yesterday. Ooh, and so now I can show that AI picture to him and be like, we're recreating this to the T, you know. Maybe change a couple things here and there, but, you know, and then I already have 4 music video ideas that we're gonna start shooting here in the next couple months. And I already know what the colors are for the record. And, you know, I thought about all these things like 6 months ago, and I already know what songs are going on it. We've already recorded all the songs. And that, I think next step is just making sure my vision comes to life exactly the way that I'm picturing it and have pictured it for however long now. I guess we'll see, but I got a good feeling about it. I'm making the right decisions to put me in that place right now and picking the right people. So,
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2: 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It's going to be clear tonight and cool. Could even have some frost in some spots. Round 36 for the low. Wednesday looks mostly sunny and a high of 64. Overnight, going to get partly cloudy, 46. And then Thursday, it's going to be cloudy most of the day with some showers on and off, and we'll have a high around 68. You can get the forecast anytime you need it up on our website at KMIT.com.
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1: Hey, what's going on? It's Tucker Wetmore. I'm all about discovering new music. Make sure you stick around because we're going to share some. The Backstage Breakout single is coming your way in just a few on Backstage Country.

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I knew I'd see her around. I'd be at some party, she'd show up and I'd be walking out. Or across some parking lot, hiding behind her sister. I'd look up, she'd be at the red light beside me in that white Maxima with the sticker on the back. I'd act.

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1: It's Backstage Country. We have got Tucker Wetmore hosting this week, and that means we get to talk about some of his big old hits and one that is looking like a third number one brunette. I'll knock on wood, Tucker, just because.
2: Knock on wood.
1: But I think it's pretty safe to say. But when you've already had two in a row, is there pressure on number three, or does it feel more relaxed this time?
2: Oh gosh. I mean, I'm always putting unnecessary pressure on myself. Doesn't matter what I'm doing. You know, I'm my own worst critic. I said that all the time. But, you know, so there is a little pressure behind it. But, you know, it's easy to get caught up in the charts, and it's easy to get caught up in all the you know, craziness that this world that I'm in has to offer. But honestly, just been focused on the music, focusing on the next steps, you know, and I feel like Brunette was kind of like, that was part of the old era I was in, and now I'm so focused on this new era that I'm in, or going into, with this new album and everything that I got going on right now. So it's cool to see that the old era I was in is still, you know, having success and being able to do its thing, and I'm praying that it goes, because, you know, three back to back, especially my first three ever, would be amazing and such a blessing. But yeah, so there's a little pressure, but not too much to where I'm losing sleep over it.
1: You know, it's funny to hear you talk about, like, how that is the old era, because you have been working on all this new music for so much. So when you're playing this song, like, does it feel old to you?
2: A little bit, yeah.
1: Really?
2: The whole first record does. And honestly, it's been a year now since I released my debut album, my freshman album. But it feels like I've done so much stuff in between then and now that it just feels a long time, like it's been a long time. I've played a lot of shows, and I've done a lot of things, and so I'm excited to get to this new era, but I'm still loving seeing what the old one's doing. I'm in a weird spot right now. I'm in between things, it feels like, so it's just focused on the right things right now.
1: Yeah, very Britney Spears, not a girl, not yet a woman.
2: That's right. I don't feel like a girl or a woman right now, so that's good.
1: The in between. Well, Tucker, let's go ahead and celebrate all the success of this song. Will you introduce it?
2: Absolutely. What is going on? I'm Tucker Wetmore, and this is Brunette on Backstage Country.

0: Hey, what's going on? This is Tucker Wetmore, your co-host of Backstage Country this week. We've got more coming up next.
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7: Hi, it's Jess, and it's time now for Mitchell's Only Live and Local Color Radar Weather on KMIT. It's going to be clear tonight and cool, could even have some frost in some spots, around 36 for the low. Wednesday looks mostly sunny and a high of 64. Overnight, going to get partly cloudy, 46. And then Thursday, it's going to be cloudy most of the day with some showers on and off, and we'll have a high around 68. You can get the forecast anytime you need it up on our website at KMIT.com.
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5: 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It's Elena, and we have got Tucker Wetmore as our host this week. It's been so much fun.
6: 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This is awesome. Thank you, Elena. I'm ready for a brand new hour, if you are, of your favorite country hits and so much more coming up on Backstage Country.

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2: Find out the rest of the story in just a few here on Backstage Country. I threw

0: It's Backstage Country. Tucker Whatmore is here all week long, and I know you know that he has a very, very busy schedule. Tucker, you're playing like a bunch of sold out shows, which is such a wild sentence, I'm sure, to say, you know, from someone from Washington to be like, yeah, I sold out multiple shows in Europe. Like, that's a crazy sentence, but it is your reality. So how is it going over there right now?
1: I'm here right now, but I already can't wait to come back.
0: Oh, when you're looking at knowing now that, which I think it's so brilliant that you're putting in the work now to be an international artist.
1: It's a lot. It's a lot, but I know it's going to be like, I know it like in my soul and in my bones that it's going to be so worth it down the road.
0: And I'm so glad that you're seeing that, because a lot of people don't have that vision, and it's important, and that's going to make your career longevity insane. But I know that you are able to see a lot of, or all of your streaming and like where people are streaming it and everything. Are there other countries that you've noticed that there's big streaming spikes of your songs that you want to visit?
1: Yeah, it's funny you asked that. Yesterday I got a text from my manager saying, so Sunburn, I released that 3 weeks ago. Almost to the day. And I got a text from my manager saying, hey, massive spike in Australia. Sunburn is now sitting at number 8 on radio in 3 weeks. Yeah, it's crazy. And, you know, even in the UK here, like the streaming, I think my second biggest market is somewhere in Australia.
0: Second biggest?
1: Brisbane. It's in Brisbane. Yeah, that's my second biggest market. And, you know, so it is growing around the world like I want it to, and like my goal is. And I keep bringing it back to this, but I'm just so excited for this next record.
0: Yeah.
1: Because I think it could either really make or break me, like most sophomore albums do. And it's just different, and I'm being bold with it, and I'm being different with it. So it is scary, and it's

0: it's so scary. But at the same time, I'm growing this thing worldwide, so it's just like somebody's got to like it, you know.
1: You do thrive off of things that scare you, though, right?
0: Like, I do.
1: Seem like the type. Yeah.
0: Yeah, it's hurt me a couple times in the past doing the scary thing, but most of the time it's just trusting God and not being afraid of, you know, following His path, even though it's scary in my eyes right now.
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3: 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It's going to be clear tonight and cool. Could even have some frost in some spots, around 36 for the low. Wednesday looks mostly sunny and a high of 64. Overnight, going to get partly cloudy, 46. And then Thursday, it's going to be cloudy most of the day with some showers on and off, and we'll have a high around 68. You can get the forecast anytime you need it up on our website at KMIT.com.
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Hey, what's going on? It's Tucker Wetmore. I'm all about discovering new music. Make sure you stick around because we're going to share some. 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
1: It's Backstage Country. We got Tucker Wetmore hosting this week. I'm Elena. And Tucker, another song that we definitely have to play of yours, Wind Up Missing You. I mean, you kicked off the year by celebrating this song going number one. And so much has happened since then. But would it be fair to say that this song changed your life?
2: Yeah, absolutely. Yeah. It's been, like you said, I kicked off January, like the first week of January, mm-hmm. with my first number one. And that feels like it has been 6 years ago now. You know,
1: right.
2: I've so lived much has so happened. Much life since then. I look at myself in the mirror. I'm like, what happened to you? You're getting old. But it's been crazy. But yeah, absolutely. This song has changed my life. Or if it wasn't this song, it's definitely a huge pillar in my life, you know. And I remember writing the song. We knew it felt good. We knew it sounded good in the room that day that we wrote it. But I had no idea, and you hear this all the time, but it's true. I had no idea how much of an impact it would have, not just on me, but the fans and the listeners, and it's amazing. Yeah, I'm just so blessed.
1: Was there a moment that you realized, like, oh, dang, this is actually really happening? This one's a hit.
2: Yeah. It was before it was even to radio.
1: Oh.
2: If I'm being honest. So last April, I got asked to go on a Cameron Marlowe tour. And I had never toured before. I had never, you know, traveled and played shows or anything. I was just a writer, and I just wrote songs. And I was working towards the artist thing and working towards, you know, getting to that point. But I ended up, you know, teasing Wine Into Whiskey and Wind Up Missing You around the same time. But Wind Up Missing You kind of had a lot more oomph to it. And then Cameron Marlowe asked us to be on the Strangers tour last year. And I remember getting to that first show. It was in Bonita Creek Hall in Oklahoma, I believe.
1: Oh, yeah.
2: I walk up on stage. Everyone's freaking out, screaming. I was a nervous wreck. I was sweating bullets. I was shaking. And I get up there, and I start singing, and everybody's, like, dancing, having a good time. Then I get to Wind Up Missing You in the set, and everyone just loses their mind. And this song wasn't even out at the time. It was not out. The only song I had out was Wine and Whiskey. It was just teased on TikTok, Instagram.
1: Yeah.
2: Just like little snippets. And I started singing it, and everybody sang every single word to the song. That was teased. And
1: how did you, like, grasp that reality for yourself? Like, was
2: I didn't know
1: it
2: what was
1: shocking?
2: Going on.
1: Yeah.
2: Yeah, I thought something bad was happening. I didn't know.
1: Stop
2: what was
1: yelling
2: going.
1: At me.
2: It scared me. Yeah, exactly. No, that was probably the first moment where I was like, damn, I might have a chance at this.
1: Wow. You had quite the chance at it and continue to. And this song is just still so incredible and absolutely timeless. Will you introduce it so we can play it for everyone?
2: Absolutely. What's going on? This is Tucker Wetmore, and this is

0: Hey, what's going on? This is Tucker Wetmore, your co-host of Backstage Country this week. We've got more coming up next.
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1: 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It's going to be clear tonight and cool. Could even have some frost in some spots, around 36 for the low. Wednesday looks mostly sunny and a high of 64. Overnight, going to get partly cloudy, 46. And then Thursday, it's going to be cloudy most of the day with some showers on and off, and we'll have a high around 68. You can get the forecast anytime you need it up on our website at KMIT.com.
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2: 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I was at-

0: It's Backstage Country. I'm Elena. Tucker Wetmore is your host this week. We're catching up on just everything going on in your world right now. I don't know if there's enough time in the world to catch up on everything. Well, you always are getting a lot of people talking. Tucker, it's crazy to see how quickly your star is rising and the fact that, like, it's not just about the music anymore. People want to know about your life. People start talking about all kinds of things. And of course, with that celebrity machine comes the gossiping and everything. And I mean, earlier this year, it was so fun to see people like in a tizzy when you were on your vacation and there was a picture of Ella Langley at the same place and stuff. When all of that stuff is surrounding you and just, you know, taking over a different part of what it is to be a celebrity, is it just wild to you to watch people obsessing over this?
1: You know, I feel like with success comes a lot, you know.
0: Yeah.
1: And I think there is way more blessings to focus on than the craziness or the drama, or and so I don't really get wrapped up and all that stuff. And I don't know. I honestly don't like sharing my personal life a lot of the time. Mm-hmm. And, you know, because I think music is my avenue for helping cope with my personal life, whatever it is that I might be going through. And so I kind of tell my stories through my music and all that stuff. But obviously there's going to be stuff said here and there about whatever it is and this or that. But, you know, I want to keep my life as sane as my mind as sane as possible, and like keeping my life outside of my music and my artistry and all that stuff is the best way to do it.
0: Do you think that on this album, would you say that you have put answers to everything that people are talking about into your music? So it's like, look, this is my way of addressing anything that I don't want to talk about, you know, like in a direct way.
1: Well, being a songwriter, I have to pull from somewhere, you know.
0: Right.
1: Mm-hmm. I can't just make up stories. I'm not a storyteller. I guess I am a storyteller, but I can't just not pull from personal experiences, you know. And I feel like everybody around me understands that, and you know, I understand that about them, and you know, so obviously there's a lot of truth in the songs, whatever the song is, but. Yeah, I guess that's all I'll say about that.
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3: 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It's going to be clear tonight and cool, could even have some frost in some spots. Around 36 for the low. Wednesday looks mostly sunny and a high of 64. Overnight, going to get partly cloudy, 46. And then Thursday, it's going to be cloudy most of the day with some showers on and off, and we'll have a high around 68. You can get the forecast anytime you need it up on our website at KMIT.com.
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Hey, what's going on? It's Tucker Wetmore. I'm all about discovering new music. Make sure you stick around because we're going to share some. 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
1: You know, she just puts so much time and effort into where she's at now and where she's going still. And
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0: It's Backstage Country. Tucker Whatmore is here all week long, and I know you know that he has a very, very busy schedule. Tucker, you're playing like a bunch of sold-out shows in Europe, and you've already been out there for like 5 weeks, and it just reminds me of like your road family, because I know that sometimes your road family, you can be even tighter than like some of your actual family, because you guys go through things that nobody else really knows and experiences. But what has it been like for y'all to experience the craziness of this ride together lately?
1: The amount of growth that I'm experiencing within my camp, because we're doing this crazy, ridiculous, never heard of before thing. You know, being out on the road for 7 weeks, I can't name another country artist that has spent 7 weeks straight overseas, you know. Mm-hmm. And there might be a couple out there, but I personally can't think of somebody that has spent this. One person I can think of that has spent close to this amount of time, you know, doing the scary thing and doing the crazy thing that works out at the end is Lainey Wilson.
0: Yeah.
1: And,
0: oh, yeah.
1: You know, she just puts so much time and effort into where she's at now and where she's going still. And it's just a testament.

0: like, if you work harder than most, you're going to be, you know, where you want to be. Mm-hmm. It is a crazy thing, but, you know, my team and my band and my crew, and we're enduring it all together and not losing sight of the end goal.
1: So right now, like, your band and crew, they have to have the same vision as you in order to get through all of this, right?
0: Yeah. I mean, if they didn't, they would be falling apart. And I just deal that with... and oh my gosh, it's just like, hey, I know we're in it right now. We are knees deep in it right now. Mm-hmm. And just think about what we're trying to build. And, you know, 2 years down the road, we're going to be able to look back and be like, dang, remember that time we were like at each other's throats for that one day? Or you remember that time where we were just like all sitting there crying because we're just so tired and beat? And, you know, look at our life now. So I know it's going to be worth it.
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1: Hi, it's Jess, and it's time now for Mitchell's Only Live and Local Color Radar weather on KMIT. It's going to be clear tonight and cool. Could even have some frost in some spots. Around 36 for the low. Wednesday looks mostly sunny and a high of 64. Overnight, going to get partly cloudy, 46. And then Thursday, it's going to be cloudy most of the day with some showers on and off, and we'll have a high around 68. You can get the forecast anytime you need it up on our website at KMIT.com.
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0: Well, that's a wrap for today's show. I'm Elena, and day two is in the books with Tucker Wetmore. Great job hosting today.
1: Definitely looking forward to getting to do this again tomorrow. I'll see you then.
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4: Elena here, and we are so happy to have Tucker Whatmore as our host this week. Man, it is great to have you here.
5: It's great to be here. Lots to talk about since last time we talked. You know, a bunch of stories about my music, my tour, my life, everything in between. It's been crazy since we last got to talk, so I'm excited to get into it.
4: Oh, me too, that's for sure. I can't wait to hear about everything. We got plenty of time to do that, too. Tucker Whatmore is here all week on Backstage Country, so don't go anywhere.

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0: It's Backstage Country. Tucker Whatmore is here all week long, and I know you know that he has a very, very busy schedule as of late, and that busy schedule comes with a lot of accomplishments, and you can't do that all the time. You are only human, and you have to be able to focus on what's next. And I mean, you kind of mentioned in a little behind the scenes here, we're recording this while you're in Europe. Tucker, you're playing like a bunch of sold out shows, which is such a wild sentence, I'm sure, to say, you know, from someone from Washington to be like, yeah, I sold out multiple shows in Europe. Like, that's a crazy sentence. Yeah. It is your reality. So how is it going over there right now?
1: It's crazy. Honestly, it is wild. And it's scary in a sense of like, I don't know what to expect when I walk on stage. Just because I'm so used to, like, and it's just me being in my own head, but I'm so used to the States, and, you know, I played a couple shows in Canada and, you know, all that stuff, but this is my first time headlining outside of the country, and it's been crazy. I every night it's just, what's the word for it? It surprised me more and more every single night, because I really don't know what to expect, and I tell my band guys before every night. I'll look them in the eye, and we'll get in our huddle and our prayer circle, and I'll tell them, like, I have no idea what to expect out there tonight.
0: Yeah, that's fair.
1: But all you can do is play for each other and with each other and just have fun on that stage, because it'll resonate to the crowd. And that's just me thinking too much, because I get out there and it's the craziest, you know, show of the entire tour, you know, and they're just so ecstatic to see me, and it's cool to see their faces light up when they hear their favorite song or their favorite lyric, or when I tell them what I got coming in the future, they just like erupt, and like I feel like I'm really growing this fan base out here, and it's been a dream of mine since I started doing all this. And
0: really?
1: I've always told my team, like, yes, I wanna be super big in the States, and that's a huge goal of mine, but I don't want to just lock it off there, you know, and I want to grow around the world as much as I'm growing in the States at the same time. And yeah. I don't want to do a headline tour over here 7 years from now and have to play catch up. I want to put in all the work right now, and then down the road I can pick where I want to go tour for the year, you know, and that's a goal of mine. And I'm here right now, but I already can't wait to come back.
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1: 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It's going to be clear tonight and cool. Could even have some frost in some spots. Around 36 for the low. Wednesday looks mostly sunny and a high of 64. Overnight, going to get partly cloudy, 46. And then Thursday, it's going to be cloudy most of the day with some showers on and off, and we'll have a high around 68. You can get the forecast anytime you need it up on our website at KMIT.com.
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2: My name's John MacArthur, and I work this dirt.

Hey, what's going on? It's Tucker Wetmore. I'm all about discovering new music. Make sure you stick around because we're going to share some. The Backstage Breakout single is coming your way in just a few on Backstage Country.

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1: It's Backstage Country. I'm Elena. Tucker Wetmore is your host this week, and we've been able to play a lot of his music this week and get some stories behind the songs. Wine into Whiskey, obviously another really popular song of yours. But Tucker, you know, as a woman, I've wondered if some of the guys through the years, if they ever felt this way about like some of the stuff that they put me through, like if they were actually self-aware but never told me, you know what I mean? So considering you are a writer on this, was this kind of like an apology to someone or just a general collective feeling for like those that have acted this way?
2: I mean, it could be looked at as an apology, but it wasn't. You know, obviously I'm not perfect and I never have been and I never will be, you know, but it was more so in the sense of I grew up with four sisters and a beautiful mother, and I was in a house full of women my entire life. Even the dogs were girls. And I'm serious, you know, it's seeing the relationships that they've been in the past and, you know, being a brother.

0: and seeing my sisters, you know, come home cry or whatever it is, or, you know, mope over a guy or whatever. You know, I kind of got in this headspace of like, if the guy knew what they were doing, you know, I truly knew what they were doing, would they still do it? So it was like kind of putting a light on, you know, the bad tendencies that us men have sometimes, and whatever it is that our vices are that kind of hurt women in times. But I remember writing that song. It was the day after my birthday, actually, in 2023, I believe. Okay. And I remember being so hungover. And I walk into the room. It was actually, I couldn't find my keys. I didn't know where one of my boots were. It was like one of those mornings.
1: Yeah.
0: It was one of those mornings. But I woke up at home, which was good. That is a win.
1: Mm-hmm.
0: But it was the day after my birthday, and I was, you know, freshly 24. So I was ripping it. And luckily, the guy that I was riding with, his name's Jacob Hackworth, which is like one of my best friends in the world. He's going out on tour with me here pretty soon, and one of my best friends in the world. And I was like, dude, let's just carpool because I can't find my keys. I don't even know where my car's at or my boot. So he was like, all right,
1: you might have still been drunk.
0: I was 100%, and I was like, hey, let's just carpool. And he goes, all right. And so we get to our buddy's house to go ride, and he was pretty down bad too, because we're all like celebrating my birthday together, because we're all close friends. And
1: yeah,
0: and then we just sat down and started throwing things at the wall. And then next thing you know, Justin Ebach was like, what about this title, Wine and Whiskey? I was like, I don't know what that means, but it's dope. And then I started freestyling, and then next thing you know, we're writing a song about some really cool and real stuff.
1: Gosh, the fact that you wrote this masterpiece hungover is actually blowing my mind.
0: I was hurting bad. Not only did I write it hungover, or we write it hungover, I sang that vocal that day. Like the vocal you hear, you go on Apple, Spotify,
1: that
0: Amazon,
1: actual
0: whatever
1: vocal?
0: It is, that's the day of vocal.
1: Okay.
0: I tried to go back. I don't think anybody knows that, actually. I tried to go back and re-sing it. And I was like, no, there's just some magic in that hungover vocal.
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3: 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It's going to be clear tonight and cool. Could even have some frost in some spots. Round 36 for the low. Wednesday looks mostly sunny and a high of 64. Overnight, going to get partly cloudy, 46. And then Thursday, it's going to be cloudy most of the day with some showers on and off, and we'll have a high around 68. You can get the forecast anytime you need it up on our website at KMIT.com.
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1: 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It's going to be clear tonight and cool. Could even have some frost in some spots. Round 36 for the low. Wednesday looks mostly sunny and a high of 64. Overnight, going to get partly cloudy, 46. And then Thursday, it's going to be cloudy most of the day with some showers on and off, and we'll have a high around 68. 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
1: Hi, it's Jess, and it's time now for Mitchell's only live and local color radar weather on KMIT. It's going to be clear tonight and cool. Could even have some frost in some spots, around 36 for the low. Wednesday looks mostly sunny and a high of 64. Overnight, going to get partly cloudy, 46. And then Thursday, it's going to be cloudy most of the day with some showers on and off, and we'll have a high around 68. You can get the forecast anytime you need it up on our website at KMIT.com.

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2: 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Real progress begins with birds. Yes, birds. The very ones we see and hear every day. On a walk, in the park, or simply out the window. That's because birds are more than birds. They're symbols, sentinels that reveal the health of our planet and our people. And by helping them thrive, all of us thrive as well. Audubon is a place where birds matter, where habitats are protected, where communities are engaged, and where change

0: 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Because at Audubon, hope begins with birds. Progress begins with birds. It all begins with birds. 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
2: Hi, it's Jess, and it's time now for Mitchell's Only Live and Local Color Radar Weather on KMIT. It's going to be clear tonight and cool, could even have some frost in some spots, around 36 for the low. Wednesday looks mostly sunny and a high of 64. Overnight, going to get partly cloudy, 46. And then Thursday, it's going to be cloudy most of the day with some showers on and off, and we'll have a high around 68. 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
1: 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It's going to be clear tonight and cool. Could even have some frost in some spots. Round 36 for the low. Wednesday looks mostly sunny and a high of 64. Overnight, going to get partly cloudy, 46. And then Thursday, it's going to be cloudy most of the day with some showers on and off, and we'll have a high around 68. You can get the forecast anytime you need it up on our website at KMIT.com.

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2: Hi, it's Jess, and it's time now for Mitchell's only live and local color radar weather on KMIT. It's going to be clear tonight and cool. Could even have some frost in some spots, around 36 for the low. Wednesday looks mostly sunny and a high of 64. Overnight, going to get partly cloudy, 46. And then Thursday, it's going to be cloudy most of the day with some showers on and off, and we'll have a high around 68. You can get the forecast anytime you need it up on our website at KMIT.com.

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1: 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It's going to be clear tonight and cool. Could even have some frost in some spots, around 36 for the low. Wednesday looks mostly sunny and a high of 64. Overnight, going to get partly cloudy, 46. And then Thursday, it's going to be cloudy most of the day with some showers on and off, and we'll have a high around 68. You can get the forecast anytime you need it up on our website at KMIT.com.

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And what a bad one. You figure out which one is the bad one, and you'll get a prize. 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
1: Would you paint your house reduced IQ red? Of course not. But until 1978, lead paint was common in South Dakota. And since then, it's been breaking down into the air, water, and even the soil. Now it's the leading cause of childhood lead poisoning, which causes learning, behavior, and health issues as kids grow older, including reduced IQ. 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
2: I was all but 22, I think, at the time. 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
1: 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It's going to be clear tonight and cool. Could even have some frost in some spots. Around 36 for the low. Wednesday looks mostly sunny and a high of 64. Overnight, gonna get partly cloudy, 46. And then Thursday, it's gonna be cloudy most of the day with some showers on and off, and we'll have a high around 68. You can get the forecast anytime you need it up on our website at KMIT.com.

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2: Hi, it's Jess, and it's time now for Mitchell's Only Live and Local Color Radar Weather on KMIT. It's going to be clear tonight and cool. Could even have some frost in some spots. Round 36 for the low. Wednesday looks mostly sunny and a high of 64. Overnight, going to get partly cloudy, 46. And then Thursday, it's going to be cloudy most of the day with some showers on and off, and we'll have a high around 68. You can get the forecast anytime you need it up on our website at KMIT.com.

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4: 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It's going to be clear tonight and cool. Could even have some frost in some spots. Around 36 for the low. Wednesday looks mostly sunny and a high of 64. Overnight, going to get partly cloudy, 46. And then Thursday, it's going to be cloudy most of the day with some showers on and off, and we'll have a high around 68. You can get the forecast anytime you need it up on our website at KMIT.com.

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1: Hi, it's Jess, and it's time now for Mitchell's Only Live and Local Color Radar Weather on KMIT. It's going to be clear tonight and cool. Could even have some frost in some spots. Round 36 for the low. Wednesday looks mostly sunny and a high of 64. Overnight, going to get partly cloudy, 46. And then Thursday, it's going to be cloudy most of the day with some showers on and off, and we'll have a high around 68. You can get the forecast anytime you need it up on our website at KMIT.com.

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0: We are the NFHS. 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
2: Hi, it's Jess, and it's time now for Mitchell's Only Live and Local Color Radar weather on KMIT. It's going to be clear tonight and cool. Could even have some frost in some spots. Round 36 for the low. Wednesday looks mostly sunny and a high of 64. Overnight, going to get partly cloudy, 46. And then Thursday, it's going to be cloudy most of the day with some showers on and off, and we'll have a high around 68. You can get the forecast anytime you need it up on our website at KMIT.com.

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It's going to be clear tonight and cool. Could even have some frost in some spots, around 36 for the low. Wednesday looks mostly sunny and a high of 64. Overnight, going to get partly cloudy, 46. And then Thursday, it's going to be cloudy most of the day with some showers on and off, and we'll have a high around 68. You can get the forecast anytime you need it up on our website at KMIT.com.

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2: From the Mitchell Now News Desk, I'm Morgan McCarthy. Well, a recent vote brings more insight to a proposed project, with Mitchell City Council delaying a decision on the proposed oversized digital billboard that would be along North Main Street. Council members voted this week to table permit requests tied to the project at the Mad Garage property near Highway 37. The proposal would allow a digital billboard larger than the city's current size limit. City leaders say they want additional discussions with neighboring property owners before making a final decision. According to the Mitchell Republic, supporters of the project say the sign would still move forward even if it must be reduced in size. The topic is now expected to return to the council for some further discussion at a future meeting. On the state level, a leaked confidential memo shows Governor Larry Roden's plan to win another term. The plan centers on keeping U.S. Representative Dusty Johnson under the 35% runoff threshold. The memo was marked confidential, donor use only, but was not verified by the Roden campaign despite attempts by Northern Plains News to contact that campaign. The memo claims Roden leads Johnson 61-27% in that head-to-head matchup if Roden can consolidate the voters in favor of businessman Toby Doden and State House Speaker John Hansen. If no one surpasses the 35% threshold in the June 2nd primary, the vote will go to a runoff between the top two vote-getters. And here locally, we get ready to toss tassels at the Corn Palace. Mitchell High School seniors officially taking the walk across the stage during commencement ceremonies at the Corn Palace, and that is set for May 24th. So

0: That's Sunday at 2 p.m. And you can find some more ceremony details with your stop at MitchellNow.com. And that's the latest from the MitchellNow.com News Center.
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8: That's right. If you're going to buy lottery tickets, today's the day. You can't win if you don't play. That's right. National Be a Millionaire Day. I'll share if you can give me some winning numbers. That'd be nice. I like that. Hey, as we work our way through your day, it is Mike in the Morning on the CarQuest Morning Show. A little froggy in my throat this morning, but that's all right. We'll drink some coffee. We'll get through it. Hey, taking a look at your forecast. Well, looking cloudy and highs of 65 today. South winds up to 15. We're going to have them gusting up to 25 through the afternoon. Tonight, going to be mostly cloudy. Lows around 42 with southeast winds about 15 to 20. Thursday, we're looking at partly sunny. High on 69. The southeast winds up to 20, gusting up to 30. Taking a look at Friday. Showers are likely throughout the day. Looking at some possible thunderstorms as well. Highs around 60. Saturday for Memorial Day on our Main Street, we're looking at partly sunny, highs around 70. And Sunday, graduation day in Mitchell, we're looking at sunny, highs of 83. Right now, well, we're looking outside our weather window at 36 in Mitchell with light winds, so about 6 from the southwest. And you know what? Coming up, there's a blood drive coming up in Mitchell that you can help out your fellow citizens by, well, donating blood, of course. We got the details coming up. In the meantime, between time, Carrie Underwood. Here you go.

0: There you go with the latest from Luke Combs. It's Be By You right here on KMIT. It is the CarQuest Morning Show. We're rolling right through your morning. Good morning to you. Lee Bryce on the way for you, Jordan Davis and more as we continue rolling. And as we talked about at the top of the hour, you know what? It's getting to spring and summertime, and that means a lot of people out and about traveling. Accidents can happen, and emergencies happen even quicker. With that in mind, LifeServe Blood Center has two Mitchell blood drives scheduled for June. That's going to be June 10th at First Interstate Bank, Tara and the gang over there at South Burr Street, and June 18th at Zion Lutheran Church on East 3rd Avenue. Now, donors in June will also be part of a LifeServe Blood Donor Day promotion. It's going to be a good one. So if you want to check out more details on that, we've got it posted for you right there on MitchellNow.com on our events tab and more. Keep you up to date what's happening in your area. Hey, as we move through your day, I'll tell you what, it was chilly this morning, but we're going to warm up today to a high of 65. We've got your weather details coming up closer to the bottom of the hour. We also got more great music for you right around the corner.
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0: 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And, of course, if you want to trust that you'll get a good start, make sure you start with Die Hard Battery, and that's found right there at CarQuest on North Main Street here in Mitchell. Hey, we're working our way through the morning, and you know what? In all our lives, somewhere along the line, some genius has an idea that he wants to use AI to make things better in our lives. And it usually doesn't work out, does it? It usually just ends up being more work. And, someone loses their job once in a while and this and that, and it's just never a pretty sight. But you know what? It's nice when colleges can show you the prime example of why AI isn't all it's cracked up to be. Many at Glendale Community College in Arizona weren't thrilled to hear that AI would read their students' names during their commencement ceremony. Then it malfunctioned. Here's the president, Tiffany Hernandez, who may not be president for long, explaining what was going on during the ceremony and, of course, the reaction from the students.
1: Here's what's happening. We're using a new AI system as our reader. Yeah. So that is a lesson learned for us.
2: It didn't feel sincere, and it kind of felt like they didn't care. I would have liked a little bit more thought to go into it rather than pushing something as simple as reading some names off to an AI device.
0: You know what? I think this, if the president of that college thinks that AI is so good, maybe we could just have AI replace her and keep somebody reading the names like normal. I mean, it seems like maybe we should give it a try, right? Maybe just this once. Hey, as we roll through your morning, we have got for you Josh Turner coming up, Ella Langley. We also got a full rundown of your weather for, well, the next few days coming up for you next.
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0: Looking at southeast winds up to 20, gusting up to 30. Brian A., showers are likely both morning and afternoon. Some thunderstorms also possible, highs around 60. Will be a high around 70, partly sunny for Saturday, looking good for Mitchell's Main Street for Memorial Day weekend. And then for graduation Sunday for Mitchell, we've got sunny sky and highs of 83. Hey, your weather details 24/7. 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Right now, like we said, 37 in Mitchell. We've got light winds right now from the southwest. Coming up, we'll have your closing markets from yesterday from the Farmers Trading Company of Mitchell. Also, well, we'll be talking about your ag news, and we've got some stories for you. Agronomists warning that weed pressures may spike early this season. Those details and more all coming up. Right now, Josh Turner. No matter what anybody says, everything is fine. It's right here on the CarQuest Morning Show.
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0: Ella Langley, there you go with Be Her. It's right here on KMIT. It is the CarQuest Morning Show rolling through the backside of your 6 o'clock hour. Hey, thanks for keeping us on your radio. Busy, busy morning as we move along. We've got a lot on the way for you as we continue rolling along. We've got Lainey Wilson and more coming up. Also, we've got your ag news, your closing markets from yesterday from the Farmers Trading Company in Mitchell, plus your closing grain bids from the local elevators coming up. Also, we got to talk about your ag news. Agronomists across South Dakota and neighboring states say that dry conditions this spring may create heavier weed pressures in some fields. Winfield's United agronomist John Zook, he says that many pre-emergence herbicides did not fully activate because of limited rainfall after application. As a result, producers could move into post-emergence spraying earlier than usual this year. Now, Zuck says that many farmers across South Dakota, Minnesota, and Wisconsin, are nearly done planting and have already prepared for spraying because the next field pass as weeds begin breaking through. We'll keep you up to date with your ag news right here at KMIT. Also, always at MitchellNow.com. We got the Farmers Trading Company coming up for you next.
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U.S. grown ag products to them in this next three calendar years. So it's nice to see that, and hopefully they do follow through with those purchase commitments. Looking at the wheat side of things, the biggest headline coming out of that, of course, is they do continue to drop that crop condition rating on that most recent report this past Monday afternoon. And it didn't come as a surprise, so the market didn't react real strongly based on that. It more so just confirmed what we were pretty sure already existed. Chicago wheat, for example, was up 3 cents a bushel on the settle in the front month, going for 667. Looks like Kansas City July wheat unchanged for the day is how it finished out there. 704 futures, and the new crop has a 10 cent carry to it, going for 714. The oats market surprised us a little bit, maybe trying to break out a touch to the upside with that. Front month July oats up 8 cents a bushel on the last trade, going for 381. That is a new contract high on that oats market. Looking next at the corn, we did see the July old crop down 1 3/4 of a cent at 475 futures. Nothing more than a bit of a setback after the strong day that we had to start out the week. Something to be noted is that the trade that we had on Monday, that was the largest single day gain that we have seen in the corn market since back in July of 2023. So the fact that we set back a penny or two on Tuesday is not a huge deal. New crop corn going unchanged on the close for Tuesday, going at 498 futures. Switching next to soybeans, the old crop was down 3.5, going 1209, and the new crop was up 2 at 1203. Soybean meal, that was a fairly quiet one, down 220 per ton on the close for the day, which is just over a 0.5% move down is all. Looks like soybean oil down about 20 points, so that's a pretty quiet one as well. The cattle market, first off, the box beef that we had come out on Tuesday morning, they had the choice up 361, going for 395.75. The select was 365 higher at 393.88. So we do have that spread going a bit more in the more normal direction with the choice going premium once again. That was on some pretty thin movement there, which isn't as a huge surprise at these upper levels that we've been at lately. Sounds like the sale barn started out the week fairly steady, maybe a touch better than the previous week. As far as the board trade is concerned, June live cattle were up roughly $1.25, going for $2.54.60. August cattle going up a dime at $2.47.25. The feeder cattle market, we did have that index going up $1.86 on Tuesday, going for $3.69.49. The board did finish out just a shade premium to that index on Tuesday, going for $369.85. They do have to have those two shored up by noon on Thursday. And then after that, August feeder cattle will be our next front month, and those had Tuesday trade going $5 higher, going $363.85. September feeders going $4.90 higher at $361.10. The hog market continues to slide backwards here, going 70 lower in the front month for 97.85. This is the lowest level we've seen a front month hog trade since back in early December. Looking at the crude oil market, going up 18 cents per barrel at 104.56, just about challenging the previous trading day's high, and that is the highest level that we've seen in crude oil in a long time on the front month. Looking at the gold market, down about $55 per ounce. Silver down about $2.70 per ounce for the day. The U.S. dollar was up 14 points, going for $99.24. So that dollar doesn't really give us much of a direction when it comes to how it relates to commodity exports. And finally, the Dow Jones going 180 lower, 49,500. And that is our market recap for Tuesday, May the 19th. If we can be of any further help to you, give us a call at Farmers Trading Company. 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
3: From the Mitchell Now News Desk, I'm Morgan McCarthy. A redevelopment project in Burke aims to create new senior housing while also helping ease some of the housing shortage in the community, as leaders are converting a former assisted living facility into 8 independent senior apartments, with construction expected to begin this summer, according to the Mitchell Republic. Organizers say the project could help free up larger homes in Burke as seniors move into more manageable living spaces. The redevelopment received more than $450,000 in state housing support and could welcome residents as soon as this winter. Local leaders say the project is all part of a broader effort to address some housing needs here in the rural part of our South Dakota communities. From Mother Nature, heavy rain, large hail, wind damage all work together to now have people in Bonham County scrambling to recover. Residents say tornado sirens were going off and alerts were coming through on phones. In fact, one resident went out looking for downed power lines but instead found an entire hog facility heavily damaged. Sean Whitwood said he found tin and wood from his barn spread out all across his field and that his neighbor's whole house was destroyed. While power has been restored to the county since the storm, many people are still kind of figuring out how to rebuild and then reach out to help each other during the difficult stretch here and after those storms. And congrats to graduates.

0: It's we get to look on the bright side and something to celebrate with Mitchell High School's 2026 class preparing for graduation day. Commencement ceremonies will be held this Sunday, so that's May 24th at 2 p.m. and we'll be right inside Mitchell Quorum Palace. Senior speakers selected by classmates this year are Katie Hone and Campbell Weed. Congrats, seniors. That's the latest from the MitchellNow.com News Center.
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3: 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Well, we're sunny right now, but we're, like I said, looking to become cloudy this afternoon. So the morning, not so bad. High today is 65. Now, south winds between 5 and 15 this morning. We're going to get them gusting up to 25 this afternoon. Tonight, we're looking for most... so cloudy, lows around 42, southeast winds 15 to 20, right around 70 for our Thursday and partly sunny, southeast winds up to 20, gusting up to 30. Friday,

0: There you go with Megan Maroney and the Beautiful Things right here on KMIT. And it is the CarQuest Morning Show. Hey, good morning to you. I hope your morning is doing well. And as we do work our way through your morning and your 7 o'clock hour, we talked about it and excited for this weekend because the weather looks good for our Saturday. Highs around 70 and partly sunny. And our Memorial Day weekend in Mitchell with the military appreciation event happening all day Saturday on Mitchell's Main Street. It's going to be big as well. Now, don't forget the barbecue rib cook-off, the fun run. There's going to be a car show and shine, a poker run as well, cornhole tournaments, kids tractor pull, and so much more for the entire family up and down Mitchell's Main Street. Now, you can go to the Mitchell Main Street and Beyond's Facebook page and find the flyer for all the events and more. And even check out the events registration and more. They got it all right there. Of course, our great sponsors helping us out, including a lot of it being helping the heroes, helping with horsepower as well. A great Mitchell charity right there as we continue on. And as we do move right along, I got to tell you, you know what? You can check out the details on that, right, like I said, at Mitchell Main Street's Facebook page. 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Well, got to take a look at your sports. It is on the way, brought to you by Sodak Sports. Also, Ashley Cook, George Burge, all on the way as well.
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3: Drew Avery here with your Wednesday morning sports. Starting on the area side, I got some results from yesterday's softball action. Tri-Valley took down Freeman Marion Freedom Academy 19-2, and McCook Central Montrose also took down Mount Vernon Plankinton by a score of 19-2. Hanson beat Bonham 7-5, and Scotland Minnow beat Wagner 10-9. For tomorrow's softball action, you got Mount Vernon Plankinton at Bonham at 4, Chamberlain at Howard at 4, and Ethan Parkson at Wagner also at 4. On the Mitchell side of things, Colonel Boys tennis team will begin their varsity state tournament tomorrow morning. They're going to be over there in Rapid City, South Dakota at Sioux Park for all their matchups. It all gets started at 8 a.m. Warrior Colonel Girls golf team, they get back on the course tomorrow for competition. They're heading over to Brookings for a play at the Brookings Country Club, tee time set for 10 a.m. Warrior Colonel Jack and Field teams, they're competing in the Mark Wendell Gas Relays tomorrow afternoon over in Huron at Huron Tiger Stadium, and they get rolling at 2. On the side of things for Dakota Wesley and Allison Meyerink will continue play at the NAIA Women's Golf National Championships in Ypsilanti, Michigan today. She will keep playing through tomorrow at Eagle Crest Golf Club. The first tee time will be at 6:50 a.m. In the WNBA, the Minnesota Lynx are in action tomorrow night. With the season starting back on May 8th, just 12 days ago, Minnesota sits at 2-2 overall and are looking for their first home win of the season. Tomorrow night, they will be hosting the Toronto Tempo at the Target Center in Minneapolis, Minnesota on WNBA League Pass at 7 p.m. In the MLB, the Minnesota Twins had a low-scoring battle with the Houston Astros last night. Houston scored immediately with a two-run home run shot in the opening inning from Isaac Padres to guide them to a 2-1 win over Minnesota. The Twins dropped to 22-27 overall following the loss. Minnesota will play Houston again this afternoon at 12:40 p.m. to close out their series, and it will air on MLB TV. In the NBA, the Eastern Conference Finals got started last night, and just like the Western Conference Finals first game, it saw at least one overtime period. It ended up being the number 3 seed New York Knicks taking game 1 over the number 4 seed Cleveland Cavaliers 115-104 in OT. Conference Finals action continues tonight with game 2 of the Western Conference Finals. It's the number 2 seed San Antonio Spurs at the number 1 seed Oklahoma City Thunder. The Spurs lead the series 1-0. Tip-off is at 7:30 tonight on NBC and Peacock. Oh, look at your sports for the day. 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

Friday, showers likely all day long. And also looking at possible thunderstorms, highs around 60. Looking good for our Saturday on Mitchell's Main Street. Partly sunny, highs of 70. And Sunday, sunny, highs around 83. Weather details 24-7. 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Right now, 38 in Mitchell. We've still got the blues. Light winds from the southeast. Hey, we got to roll back into your music for your hour. And as we do, John Party. Here you go with Boots Off. It's right here on 105.9 KMIT on the Carquest Morning Show.

0: Morgan Wallen, and last night right here on KMIT, it is the CarQuest Morning Show. We're working our way through your 7 o'clock hour. Tucker Wetmore coming up for you, a new one from Co Wetzel, and also we've got your birthdays and anniversaries on the way, brought to you by Blarney's Sports Bar and Grill. And as we roll through your day, you know, I might have to take a flight here in next couple of weeks, and so I'm looking for, well, the best price on a flight I can find. But at the same time, I got to be prepared on a flight as well. Now, you might think, you know, you just get on a plane, go fly, and then get off, and then you're done. But apparently things can happen on flights. A passenger gave birth to a healthy baby girl on a Delta flight from Atlanta just before landing in Portland, Oregon the other day. Two paramedics happened to be on board and helped with the delivery, improvising with passengers' blankets and shoelaces when medical supplies were limited. Baby Brielle Renee Blair arrived about 2 weeks early. But like I said, maybe you should be prepared. I don't know. Bring my med kit with me just in case. I never know what's going to come up, right? I've seen this on TV. It happens all the time, doesn't it? Hey, as we move right along, like we said, we got more great music on the way and your birthdays and anniversaries right before the 8 o'clock hour.
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1: 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And we take a look at the national birthdays today. Parts of Cher are 80 years old today. There we go. And of course, born in 1946. Bronson Pinchot is 67. You know him from Perfect Strangers, Beverly Hills Cop, and many others. He's 67 today. Busta Rhymes is 54 years old today. Timothy Oliphant. Took me a while to learn how to say his name. He's 58 today as well. Tony Stewart, NASCAR legend, and, well, I should say for the IndyCar as well. He is 55 today. Matt Carrucci, I think, is 49. Now, he's known for his dozen roles on Gilmore Girls, The Good Wife, The Resident, and more. There you go. Happy birthday to you guys and gals right there. And share. And as we take a look at your birthdays, don't forget a big old happy birthday today going out to Catherine Hart. She's 15 today. Happy birthday. Is there a Kinsiera in your future? Happy birthday to you. Here we go. Happy birthday to you. Also looking at Sarah Kohlheiser. Kohlheiser is celebrating.

0: Celebrating a birthday today. Happy birthday to you as well. We're also looking at birthdays today for, or actually an anniversary for Scott and Angie Botel, celebrating their anniversary today. Also celebrating on this big day, Gavin Kipp celebrating a birthday, Aiden Vanderzee celebrating a birthday as well. And we squeeze out another birthday for Jason Muller, celebrating a birthday today. We've got an anniversary for Kevin and Bonnie Preen. And Marissa Blom is also celebrating a birthday today. Happy birthday to you. Also looking at birthdays, Mark Robinson in there with the birthdays today. My voice is trying to hold out today. It's a little rough, but that's all right. We also look at birthdays today. What do we got here? We got, Bruce Hansen. Hey, Bruce, happy birthday to you. Barry Kruger celebrating a birthday. And relations through my family. There you go. It's Tegan Geidel also celebrating a big old birthday today. Well, we run around and look and see who's going to get themselves a lunch break today from our good friends out there at Blarney's. And it looks like it's going to be Jason Muller. Jason Muller, you get a big old shout out from Gary the Screaming Goat. And everybody else, remember, if you want to email us or text mike@kmit.com, that's mike@kmit.com. We'll get your birthdays out right here on the air, right around before the 8 o'clock hour, Monday through Saturday. We try our very best. mike@kmit.com.
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4: From the Mitchell Now News Desk, I'm Morgan McCarthy. All South Dakota voters, you'll decide this November whether future constitutional amendments should require a 60% approval vote to pass. Attorney General Marty Jackley has released the final ballot explanation for the proposed constitutional amendment that will appear on the November 3rd general election ballot. Currently, constitutional amendments here in our state pass with a simple majority vote. Now, if approved, the measure would raise that threshold to 60% for future constitutional amendment questions. The proposal was approved by state lawmakers during the 2025 legislative session. Here locally, a former assisted living center in Burke is being transformed into new senior housing. You may see that under construction as early as this summer, with organizers saying the project could help ease local housing shortages by creating downsized living options for area seniors, with the Mitchell Republic reporting that people could be moving in as soon as this winter. Across the state, South Dakota is expanding its partnership with ICE to help crack down on undocumented criminals. Governor Roden says the number of troopers trained to work with ICE will more than double. He says the expansion is expected to bring about $165,000 in federal reimbursement funding here to the state. And a Vermilion man is the recipient of the 2026 Governor's Egg Ambassador Award. We're talking about Jerry Schmitz, recognized for devoting his life to advancing agriculture, with Governor Roden saying that his leadership, vision, and dedication have helped drive innovation and expand opportunities for producers, as well as strengthen South Dakota's number one industry. Schmitz will be recognized during the annual Egg Summit, and that happens coming up June 25th. It'll be in Pierre. And that's the latest from the MitchellNow.com News Center.
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3: Louise Shaler, age 88, of Wessonin Springs, passed away Friday, November 28th, 2025 at Westcota Manor. Memorial services will be at 2 p.m. Saturday, May 23rd at Foothills Bible Fellowship Church in Wessonin Springs. Visitation will be 1 hour prior to service at the church. Arrangements are with the Nuremberg Basham Funeral Service in Wessonin Springs. Harold Doctor, age 89, of Mitchell, passed away Monday, May 18th, 2026 in Mitchell. Arrangements are pending under the direction of the Bittner Funeral Chapel. Leonard Gibb Gibson of Mitchell passed away Friday, May 15th, 2026 in Mitchell. Arrangements are pending under the direction of the Bittner Funeral Chapel. Lawrence Larry Lowe's, age 81, of Mitchell, passed away Monday, May 18th, 2026 at Avera Queen of Peace Hospital in Mitchell. Funeral Mass will be at 11 a.m. Thursday, May 21st at Holy Family Catholic Church in Mitchell. Burial will be at Servicemen's Memorial Cemetery in Mitchell. Visitation will be Wednesday from 5 till 7 p.m. at the church with a 6:30 p.m. prayer service. Arrangements by the Bittner Funeral Chapel. Daryl Eugene Hansen, age 90, of Mitchell, passed away on Sunday, May 17th, 2026, at Avera Brady Health and Rehab in Mitchell. Funeral services will be at 10:30 a.m. Thursday, May 21st, at New Home Lutheran Church in Mitchell. Burial will be at the Services Memorial Cemetery in Mitchell. Visitation will be Wednesday from 5.

0: age 82 of Mitchell, passed away on Thursday, May 14th, 2026, at Firesteel Healthcare Center in Mitchell. Services are pending under the direction of the Bittner Funeral Chapel. Edward Weber, age 76 of Mitchell, passed away Tuesday, May 5th, 2026, at Avera McKinnon Hospital in Sioux Falls. Funeral Mass will be at 10:30 a.m. Saturday, May 23rd, at St. Peter and Paul's Catholic Church in Dimmock. Burial will be at St. Peter and Paul's Catholic Cemetery. Visitation will be Friday from 5 till 7 p.m. at the church with a 6:30 p.m. prayer service. Arrangements by the Bittner Funeral Chapel. David Rumbolds, age 78 of Mitchell, passed away unexpectedly on Sunday, May 3rd, 2026. Funeral services will be at 1 p.m. Sunday, June 14th at the Bittner Funeral Chapel. Burial will be at Sunset Memorial Cemetery in Mitchell.
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0: 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Taking a look at your Central Electric weather. We are sunny now, but becoming cloudy this afternoon. Highs around 65. Now, we've got light winds at the moment from the south. They're going to get up to 15, and we're looking at them gusting up to 25 this afternoon. Cloudy tonight, lows around 42. Southeast winds about 15 to 20. Tomorrow will be partly sunny. Highs around 70, and southeast winds up to 20. Gusting up to 30. And we expect more showers, both morning and afternoon for Friday. There's like an 80% chance. Some thunderstorms also possible, highs around 60. For our Saturday, looking at partly sunny, highs around 70 for Mitchell's Main Street. And Sunday, looking at sunny and highs around 83. Weather details 24/7. 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Right now, we're looking outside our weather window, 43 in Mitchell. We've got those winds up to 8 right now from the northwest as they've switched around. Weather breaks out, we break in here at KMIT all spring and summer long. 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

0: Cody Johnson and the Fall right here on KMIT on the CarQuest Morning Show. And Cody's having a good week. Of course, he won the American Country Music Awards Top Honor Entertainer of the Year. Pretty good there. He was nominated a bunch of times and finally won it. And of course, his upcoming album, Banks of the Trinity, is officially scheduled for release coming up on my birthday, June 26th. As a matter of fact, new album is expected to include collaborations between Luke Combs, Brothers Osborne, and more. That's going to be a good one. I like that. Hey, as we roll right through your day, thanks for keeping us on your radio. Kenny Chesney is on the way for you with his latest and more. We've also got your sports update for you next, brought to you by Sodak Sports.
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3: Drew Avery here with your Wednesday morning sports. Starting on the area side, I got some results from yesterday's softball action. Tri-Valley took down Freeman Marion Freedom Academy 19-2, and McCook Central Montrose also took down Mount Vernon Plankinton by a score of 19-2. Hanson beat Bonham 7-5, and Scotland Minnow beat Wagner 10-9. For tomorrow's softball action, you got Mount Vernon Plankinton at Bonham at 4, Chamberlain at Howard at 4, and Ethan Parkson at Wagner also at 4. On the Mitchell side of things, Colonel Boys tennis team will begin their varsity state tournament tomorrow morning. They're going to be over there in Rapid City, South Dakota at Sioux Park for all their matchups. It all gets started at 8 a.m. Warrior Colonel Girls golf team, they get back on the course tomorrow for competition. They're heading over to Brookings for a play at the Brookings Country Club, tee time set for 10 a.m. Warrior Colonel Jack and Field teams, they're competing in the Mark Wendell Gas Relays tomorrow afternoon over in Huron at Huron Tiger Stadium, and they get rolling at 2. On the side of things for Dakota Wesleyan, Allison Meyerink will continue play at the NAIA Women's Golf National Championships in Ypsilanti, Michigan today. She will keep playing through tomorrow at Eagle Crest Golf Club. The first tee time will be at 6:50 a.m. In the WNBA, the Minnesota Lynx are in action tomorrow night. For the season, starting back on May 8th, just 12 days ago, Minnesota sits at 2-2 overall and are looking for their first home win of the season. Tomorrow night, they will be hosting the Toronto Tempo at the Target Center in Minneapolis, Minnesota on WNBA League Pass at 7 p.m. In the MLB, the Minnesota Twins had a low-scoring battle with the Houston Astros last night. Houston scored immediately with a two-run home run shot in the opening inning from Isaac Padres to guide them to a 2-1 win over Minnesota. The Twins dropped to 22-27 overall following the loss. Minnesota will play Houston again this afternoon at 12:40 p.m. to close out their series, and it will air on MLB TV. In the NBA, the Eastern Conference Finals got started last night, and just like the Western Conference Finals first game, it saw at least one overtime period. It ended up being the number 3 seed New York Knicks taking game 1 over the number 4 seed Cleveland Cavaliers 115-104 in OT. Conference Finals action continues tonight with game 2 of the Western Conference Finals. It's the number 2 seed San Antonio Spurs at the number 1 seed Oklahoma City Thunder. The Spurs lead the series 1-0. Tip-off is at 7:30 tonight on NBC and Peacock. We'll look at your sports for the day. 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This has been Drew Avery with your Wednesday morning sports.
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0: There you go with the latest from Kenny Chesney. It's called Carry On right here on KMIT on the CarQuest Morning Show. And good morning to you. Hey, I'm Mike. It is, of course, another great day as we roll through your Wednesday. Well, we are sunny now. A few clouds rolling in, but they say cloudy for the afternoon. And we'll probably get to that later on, of course. So keep your weather details right around the corner. Also, got to talk about Monday. Well, looking ahead to Monday, what are we looking at? Memorial Day Monday. It's going to be sunny. Highs around 89. So by midday, it should be pretty good. I'm talking about American Legion Post 18 is welcoming the public to the annual Mitchell Memorial Day program to be held at the Servicemen's Cemetery. Now, that'll be at 10 a.m. on Memorial Day Monday, the 25th. Now, the Servicemen's Cemetery, located at the west end of Graceland Cemetery near the cemetery entrance building, a limited number of folding chairs will be provided, but you can bring your own. That would be fine. And, of course, in case of rain, the alternative site would be the Mitchell Christian School Gymnasium, located at 805 West 18th, but so far looking like it's going to be a nice and sunny day. So it's going to be a good one. Hey, as we roll through this day and your weather is on the way for you, don't forget our good friends at CarQuest, also bright and sunny every day. 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

afternoon, looking for a high around 65. Now, our winds right now, pretty light from the south, actually switching over to the southeast right now. They're going to get up to 15 and then gust up to 25 through the afternoon as well. Tonight, well, they're saying a very small chance of some sprinkles way after midnight. Not too much in there. We're looking at mostly cloudy, lows around 42. And those southeast winds, 15 to 20. Thursday, well, we'll start off a little cloudy, become sunny, and highs around 70. A little breezy, too. Southeast winds up to 20, gusting up to 30. Expect showers, likely both morning and afternoon for Friday. There's an 80% chance of it. Also looking at a small chance of some thunderstorms as well. Highs around 60. And a little breezy from the southeast. Now for Saturday, partly sunny, highs of 70. Sunday, sunny and a high of 83. And like we said, Monday, sunny and highs around 89. Weather details 24/7. 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Right now we're looking outside the weather window. We're at 43 and partly sunny. Like we said, we've got those winds right now from the southeast, about 6. Hey, don't forget, we've got your markets opening up, and they've got the Farmers Trading Company's market updates coming up for you right around the corner and more. Right now, Florida Georgia Line, it's round here. It's right here on 105.9 KMIT. 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

0: Cole Swindell and Ain't Worth the Whiskey right here on KMIT on the CarQuest Morning Show. Cole Swindell going to be at the Corn Palace for the Corn Palace Festival. Don't forget, August 29th. Tickets are on sale now. We had a great time with the winning before. You can buy them last week for that as well. And also, don't forget, tickets on sale as well for Andy Grammer. He's going to be there on the Friday show, August 28th at the Corn Palace as well. Check out all the details. They've got it at cornpalace.com, cornpalace.com. Hey, as we roll through your morning, and we are getting ready for your markets from the Farmers Trading Company of Mitchell. Got to talk about ag news for a moment. South Dakota farmers made major planting progress during the past weeks thanks to warmer temperatures and several dry field days. USDA says that corn planting across the state now has reached about 81% complete, with more than one-fifth of the crops already emerged. Soybeans planting jumped to about 59% complete, also well ahead of where producers were just a week ago. Farmers across eastern South Dakota say some operations are already wrapping up spring planting earlier than normal, although many producers continue monitoring the dry soil conditions closely as we begin emerging. We'll keep you up to date on the details on your ag news throughout the days right here at KMIT, MitchellNow.com, and we've got the Farmers Trading Company coming up.
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especially on the grain side of things. The biggest pieces of headline news that we've got today is, number one, China did release their first comments following their meeting with President Trump last week. And in the comments that they provided, they did not actually make any mention of that $17 billion ag trade deal that the markets have been rallying on these last couple days. I'm not sure if it's because it's just a back burner issue to them or if it didn't really happen and the U.S. was talking out of turn. It's tough to say exactly when you're dealing with China, but they did not make any mention of that this morning. So that could potentially be why we're setting back just a touch on some of these grain markets here. Overall, I'm not too terribly concerned. On the flip side, when you're talking China, they did mention a little bit of tariff reduction talks. Nothing concrete or set in stone yet, so we're going to have to see how that one plays out. But if that happens, it could be beneficial to our grain markets. Regardless of all that, though, we do have the wheat market in Chicago, July, going up just a penny a bushel today at 668 futures. Kansas City wheat July up 4 at 707, and the new crop doing the same at 718. Looks like oats market going a nickel a bushel higher at 385 futures. That continues to put in some new contract highs on that front month, which continues to impress us here. The old saying is oats knows, so I guess we'll see if they know anything this time around. Looking at corn now, they're up or down a nickel a bushel roughly on the old crop July, going for 470 futures. Definitely been a lot of volatility lately with all the news coming out of China. We're right in the dead center of the weekly trading range that we put in last week, and we're also right in the dead center of my stochastics. So the chart is not telling us anything on how this thing wants to behave in the short term. New crop corn down 4, 494. Soybeans July down 7 at 1202, and the new crop is going down 6 cents on the November at 1197. They've been playing jump rope with that $12 number all day long, so we'll see if they want to take any real strong direction to it. We're currently sitting right on top of the 9-day moving average. Jumping on over to the livestock markets, I got a headline this morning that we are going to be having that cattle on feed report this coming Friday afternoon, which we all knew was going to be coming, but we did get all the estimates from some of the professionals that look at this thing in advance, and this is the first time in roughly 18 months that they do anticipate some herd building more than originally anticipated here, so I guess we'll see if that actually plays out the way they're talking here. But looking at the cattle market, we're setting back just a little bit today, not at all a concerning level in my estimation. But June cattle currently down $1.15 per hundredweight at 253.40. August cattle down 2.10 at 245 and a quarter. Feeder cattle market in May is up 95 cents, going for 370.52. That goes off the board tomorrow at noon when it will settle up against the index. August feeder cattle will become our front month then, starting Friday, going 95 cents lower today, going for 362.70. September feeders down $1.05 at 359.95. The hog market continues its slide backwards with it 45 lower in the front month at 97.50. This is the lowest level that we've seen in the hog since early December of last year. It actually started the day with a gap lower. That's how weak this thing is. Crude oil going down 2.25 per barrel at 101.88, still towards the top end of the range that it's been in on this chart. Looks like the gold market is not doing a whole lot of anything today, down just $19 per ounce, which is a quiet move for gold, all things considered. Silver, that's up 17 cents per ounce, another quiet one there. And finally, the Dow Jones starting the day 35 points higher, going 49,400. And that is our market update. If we can be of any further help to you, give us a call at Farmers Trading Company. 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
1: 105.9 KMIT on the CarQuest Morning Show and your Central Electric weather. Hey, we're taking a look at partly sunny right now, but we're going to become cloudy through the afternoon. Looking for a high today of 65. Also, for the afternoon, our south winds will get up to 15, gust up to 25. Taking a look at tonight, it's going to be mostly cloudy, lows around 42, southeast winds 15 to 20. Then for tomorrow, a high close to 70 and partly sunny, southeast winds up to 20, gusting up to 30. Taking a look at our Friday. Well, showers are likely. Got an 80% chance of rain both morning and afternoon, and a small chance of some thunderstorms, though. High of only 60 makes it a little difficult. Looking for highs around 70 for Saturday and partly sunny. And then for Sunday, going to be sunny, highs around 83. Right now, we got 47 in Mitchell, 47 in Huron, 49 in Winter, Chamberlain at 48. And taking a look at our winds at the moment. What do we got here? We're looking at winds pretty light, only up to 8 right now from the southeast. Hey, as we roll right along, we got more great music on the way for you. Lauren Alania, Lee Bryce, all coming up.
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Lee Brice and Hard to Love right here on KMIT. It is the CarQuest Morning Show. Good morning to you. I'm Mike. Hey, as we roll right through your 9 o'clock hour, taking a look at a sports note for you. The Twins dropped a 2-1 game to the Astros on Tuesday night at Target Field. Isaac Paredes hit a 2-run homer in the first inning, and Houston made that early lead stand up. Zebby Matthews took the loss, but gave Minnesota 6 innings and 6 strikeouts. Josh Bell drove in the Twins' only run, while Byron Buxton, he doubled twice and scored in the 8th. Now, there is a shakeup on the roster for the Twins. They made a major roster move this week. Royce Lewis was optioned to AAA St. Paul after struggling at the plate, while catcher Ryan Jeffers went on the injury list with a fractured left. I don't know what the hamate bone is, but it doesn't sound pleasant. Expected to miss about 6 to 8 weeks. The Twins added Orlando Arcia, Alex Jackson, and Travis Adams, while Justin Tapa was designated for assignment. Don't forget the Twins are in play again today. They got an early game. The Astros at the Twins at Target Field at 12:40 this afternoon. So we keep our eyes on the scores for you on that. Hey, as we roll right along, more great music is coming up. We got Hardy on the way, Riley Green, and more.

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0: Riley Green and Change My Mind right here on KMIT on the CarQuest Morning Show. Riley, going to be part of that huge lineup for Rock the Country Tour, going to be down in Sioux Falls June 27th, 28th. The Kid Rock, Hank Williams Jr., Cody Jinks, Blake Shelton, Ella Langley, Miranda Lambert, many, many, many, many more. 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Hey, speaking about cars for a second, when cars go vroom vroom, yeah, that's apparently one went a little too fast, and a Florida teenager, well, he thought he was, you know, doing the right thing anyway, and he was, but he called the cops on his own mom when she was speeding over 100 miles an hour while drunk.
1: My mom, she almost hit a car. She was going over 100 on the highway.
2: What's the address?
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0: So mom wasn't happy about that. But you know what? Mom was in the wrong. I mean, the guy did the, and in the long run, I know it ain't going to be easy. It's going to be one of those stories they don't like to tell at Thanksgiving. But, you know, hey, it's probably better for mom. Mom needs a little help on that one. Of course, 100 miles an hour in the middle of the day drunk with your kid in the car. Come on. You're not a senator. You can't do that stuff. Hey, on your way for you, we've got your market updates from the Farmers Trading Company coming up. Luke Combs and more right around the corner.
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5: Good morning, everybody. It looks like a little bit of weakness in the grain markets this morning. Looking at corn first, we're 8.25 lower in July, 467. September down 7.5 cents, 474. In the new crop, December, 7 pennies lower, 491. Soybeans, I see July down 11.5 cents, 1197.75. September 11.5 lower, 1185.75. And the new crop, November, 11 cents lower, 1192. Bean oil contract 57 points lower, 74.87. Meal contract $1.90 lower, 330.5. Oats contract 11.5 cents lower, 369. And looking at the wheat market, 8.75 lower in Chicago, 658.5. And the Kansas City down 4.5 cents, 699.25. No flash sales to report, really not a whole lot out from the USDA today to talk about. Does this feel like fund liquidation going on in these markets? Technically, you really don't like to see the sell-off today. Looks like lower highs again on the chart here that we made on our run-up on Monday, so you don't like to see that reverse with lower highs. It would have been nice to see if we could get this thing to make new highs this week. Maybe we still can do it. There's still a couple days left in the week, but definitely not looking like we're moving in the right direction today. Looking over at livestock markets now, looks like cattle markets mostly in the red today here. May feeders on the plus side, $1.12 higher, $3.70.70. August feeders, $2.27 lower, $3.61.37. And the September's, $2.32 lower, $3.58.67. Cash index today projected to be up $2.98 to $3.72.44. Looking at live cattle now, I see June lives down $1.37 to $2.53.17. August lives $2.30 lower, $2.44.95. And the October's down $2.90 to $2.36.40. Cutout values yesterday took a nice jump. Choice up $3.61 to $3.95.75. 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Have not seen any cash trade develop here. It looks like more just technical selling than anything going on the charts here. Just a little back and forth in decision area on the charts is what we've seen over the last couple of trading sessions here. Looks like we should be putting in a decent bottom, though, the way we've kind of gone back and forth in this area with quite a bit of trade, but time will tell. Looking at the hog market now, looks like June hogs down 15 cents, 97.77. August down 47 cents, 101.62. And the October down 50 cents to 88.90. Energy markets, crude oil selling off here. Looks like we're $4.16 lower, 100 even. Diesel market down 13 cents, $4.02 a gallon. Looking at the gasoline market, 13 cents lower on the board, 356 futures. Dow Jones, 325 points higher, 49,687. U.S. dollar down 7 points, 99.19. And the gold market up $13 an ounce to $4,524 an ounce. That's going to do it for this market update. If we could be of any further assistance to you, give us a call at Farmers Trading, our number 605-996-6500.
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1: 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Good morning to you. Well, as we take a look at your central electric weather, we are partly sunny right now, but we're going to become cloudy through the afternoon, highs of 65. Southeast winds will get up to 15 and gust up to 20. Tonight, well, a very small chance of sprinkles. And they're saying after like 5 a.m., and it ain't much of a chance. Going to be mostly cloudy, lows around 42, again with south winds or southeast, about 10 to 20. Thursday, we'll start off cloudy, become sunny through the afternoon, highs around 70, and looking at breezy day with southeast winds up to 20, gusting up to 30. Now, we're looking at an 80% chance of showers both before and after noon tomorrow or through the afternoon. We're looking for a possible thunderstorm as well in the afternoon, but with a high around 60, a little less chance. Southeast winds up to 15, gusting up to 25. For Saturday, partly sunny, highs around 70, and 83 and sunny for your Sunday. Weather details 24/7. 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Right now, we've got 50 in Chamberlain, Sioux Falls at 48. We're 49 right now in Mitchell. We've got those winds at the moment, oh, from the southeast at about 9. We keep you up to date on your weather and more right here at KMIT. 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Right now, Luke Combs, it's Sleepless in a Hotel Room. It's right here on 105.9 KMIT. It's the CarQuest Morning Show.

0: There you go with new music from Jacob Hackworth. It's What Took You So Long right here on KMIT. It is the CarQuest Morning Show, and we're rolling right through the backside of your 9 o'clock hour. Walker Hayes coming up for you. Also, John Morgan and more. Hey, and as we roll through, always keeping you up to date here in Mitchell. The eastbound I-90 on-ramp at Mitchell, exit 332, is closed. And that's going to be for railroad bridge repair work. Traffic's being detoured west to exit 330, then back onto eastbound I-90. DOT says the ramp is scheduled to reopen Tuesday, August 4th. So it's going to be closed down for quite a bit. We'll keep you up to date on that and more. Don't forget, you can always find out road conditions, summer, winter, anytime. It's 511.org, SD511.org. And it gives you road conditions and more all over South Dakota. SD511.org. Hey, rolling through your day. More great music coming up before we hit that 10 o'clock hour.
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0: Corey Kent right there with the Rocky Mountain Low right here on KMIT. It is the CarQuest Morning Show rolling through your 10 o'clock hour. I'm waiting for Uncle Drew to brew me up some coffee. He's got some fresh coffee. He always likes fresh coffee when he comes in, so I always nab some of his. As we roll right through your day, hey, I'll tell you what, big event coming up today in Mitchell, a big groundbreaking for, well, the resurgence of Chef Louis. Now, coming up today at 4 o'clock, it's going to be at 1600 North Commerce Street off the bypass. You can join the Connect Mitchell Committee and the Mitchell Chamber of Commerce for a special groundbreaking celebration with the turn of Chef Louis. And everybody's welcome to come on out and welcome Chef Louis back to Mitchell. Don't forget, check it out. Of course, coming up at 4 o'clock today. As we move through your day, we've got more great music on the way for you. Kenny Chesney coming up, Diamond Rio, Dasha, and more.
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Got to take a look real quick at your country news headlines for today. We'll start off with Lainey Wilson. She was showing off some major bling. She made her first major award show appearance as a married woman at the 2026 American Country Music Awards in Las Vegas. She wore her new wedding ring from husband Delvin Duck Hodges after the couple married back on May 10th in Dixon, Tennessee. Now, Wilson had a big night professionally, coming into the ACMs with 7 nominations, including Entertainer of the Year and Song of the Year recognitions tied to Whirlwind. Also, a very scary evening for the Clay Strays, as they had a serious plane scare on the way to the American Country Music Awards. Band says part of the engine cowling, a detail.

0: hatched during takeoff, forcing their private jet to circle near Mobile, Alabama, or Mobile, before making emergency landing. But everybody came in all right. Of course, the band credit the pilot for keeping calm, getting everybody down safely. And Miranda Lambert getting some great accolades. Of course, she's gaining ground in Music Row's top songwriting charts following the debut of her new song, Crisco, at the American Country Music Awards. And Lambert's jumped to the top 15 of the latest songwriters rankings with that. So good for her. And that's your country news headlines for today here on KMIT. I've got your weather details. Keith Urban, Blake Shelton, and more coming up.
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6: 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Take a look at your forecast details on the CarQuest Morning Show. Well, we are partly sunny right now, but we are going to become cloudy through the later afternoon, looking for a high of 65. South winds up to 15, gusting up to 25 later on as well. Tonight, cloudy, lows around 42. We're looking for southeast winds about 10 to 20. Then for Thursday, we'll start off cloudy, become sunny through the afternoon, highs right around 70, breezy as well with southeast winds up to 20, gusting up to 30. Then Friday, well, showers are likely, 80% chance is what they're saying, both morning and afternoon, highs only around 60, so that small chance of thunderstorms is in there, but not too big of a chance. And like we said, highs around 60. Southeast winds up to 15, gusting up to 25. For Saturday, our festivities for Memorial Day weekend on Main Street is going to be partly sunny and highs 70. For graduation day, we're looking for Sunday to be sunny and highs around 83. Weather details 24/7. 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Like we said, we're 52 right now in Mitchell, 54 in Chamberlain, 52 in Sioux Falls, and Mitchell at 53 with those, well, we've got those south winds right now at 8, gusting up to 13. Blake Shelton now, the Honeybee, right here on the CarQuest Morning Show.

0: Latest from Luke Bryan. We've also got Old Dominion and more coming up. And as I roll through the day, we've got your market updates with the Farmers Trading Company coming up as well. Now, taking a look real quick at some of your ag news for today. South Dakota Corn Growers Association is continuing its push for greater transparency and competition in fertilizer markets. Associate President Trent Kubik, he recently testified before the lawmakers, saying fertilizer prices remain one of the biggest financial pressures facing farmers. The group is asking Congress and federal regulators to examine supply chain issues and market concentrations within the fertilizer industry. South Dakota corn leaders say lower input costs would provide major relief for producers already dealing with tight margins and uncertain weather conditions. That came from the South Dakota Corn Growers Association. We'll keep you up to date on your ag news throughout the day right here at KMIT and MitchellNow.com. Uncle Drew is coming in for you next. He's got great music on the way for you. Keep you up to date on your sports and more. And like we said, the Farmers Trading Company's next.
1: Coming up.
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0: 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Cash index today projected to be up $2.98 to 372.44. Looking at the live cattle now, I see June lives down $2.35 to 52.20. August down $3.87 to 43.37. And the October down $4.65 to 234.65. Cutout values yesterday took a nice jump. Choice up $3.61, 395.75. Select up $3.35 to 393.58. Have not seen any cash trade develop in the livestock market. Not really sure what the news is for the weakness. There were some headlines out about possible plant closure in the Fort Morgan Cargill plant. Sounds like some ongoing worker strikes that are not getting resolved. So I think that maybe could be scaring the market a little bit in here. But other than that, fundamentally still should be a healthy market. Looking over at the hogs now, looks like June hogs unchanged, 97.92. August down 15 cents, 101.95. And the October down 35 cents to 89.05. Energy markets, like I say, selling off on some Iran headlines here. Crude down $5.14 a barrel, 99.04. Diesel market 19 cents lower, 396 futures. Gasoline market 15 cents lower, 354 futures. Looking at the stock market now, I show the Dow Jones 493 points higher, 49,857. U.S. dollar down 30 points, 98.97. Gold market $28 an ounce higher, $4,540 an ounce. And the silver market $1.29 higher, 76.45. That's going to do it for this market update. If we could be of any further assistance to you, give us a call at Farmers Trading. Our number is 605-996-6500.
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0: Angels Only Live in local color radar weather here on KMIT. At the top of your 11 o'clock hour, we got cloudy skies, highs near 65, south winds up to 15, gusts as high as 25. For tonight, mostly cloudy, low around 42, southeast winds up to 20. Thursday, partly sunny with a high near 69, southeast winds at 20, gusts as high as 30. Friday, showers likely and possibly a thunderstorm, highs near 60. Saturday, partly sunny, high near 70. And Sunday, sunny, high near 83. For weather information 24 hours a day, go to the Central Electric Weather page, KMIT.com, or you can check out MitchellNow.com. Right now, Mitchell, top of that 11 o'clock hour, about 60 degrees and mostly sunny with winds at 13 miles an hour coming out of the south-southeast. What's up, guys? Uncle Drew on hand here for you, reminding you that tickets are on sale for the South Dakota State Fair performances, including Jake Owen and Nate Smith. It's on Saturday, September 5th for Nate, and Sunday, September 6th for Jake. Those tickets went on sale just yesterday at 8 a.m., so get them while they're hot, get those tickets, and make sure you're out there for a couple of cool performances at the State Fair that happened the 2nd through the 7th is when the State Fair is. And the performances, again, that is Nate Smith, Saturday, September 5th, and Jake Owen, Sunday, September 6th, both starting at 8 p.m. on the South Dakota State Fair grandstands.
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Bury Me in Georgia from Kane Brown here on 105.9 KMIT. Hope you guys are having a good start to your day. I mean, your day technically started probably. You're probably already working. Lunch is coming around. Hope you're having a good day up to this point. Yeah, there you go. That's what I meant to say. And hey, you can have a good time on Monday the 25th because the American Legion Post 8.

2019 is inviting you to the annual Mitchell Memorial Day program held at the Servicemen's Cemetery at 10 a.m. on Monday. 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And, you know, right now, it doesn't look like you're going to encounter any rain, but you never know. 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

That is Chase Matthews holding it down right here on KMIT. And an interesting bit of news here for you guys. I know people, you know, do a decent bit of traveling. Some people are drivers as opposed to flying through the air. But if you are a person who doesn't mind flying, then you've seen probably various airports at this point in your life, unless you're a young buck, probably haven't flown too much. Maybe have, family vacation, all that good stuff. But if you're ever trying to take a trip abroad and you know what, you just want to visit the You want to visit Japan for whatever reason, then you will get to experience probably the world's first Pokemon-themed airport that is going to be opening in Japan. The world's first Pokemon-themed airport is opening this summer in aid of supporting children affected by a disastrous earthquake 2 years ago. The regional Noto Satoyama Airport in Japan announced that on the 7th of July, it will reopen as Noto Satoyama Pokemon With You Airport. That'll be its new name. Project taking place in collaboration with Pokemon With You Foundation, which supports children affected by the 2024 Noto Peninsula earthquake that left hundreds dead or missing. Renovations will take place inside the second floor atrium area, with characters from the popular franchise decorating the walls, while the large balloon featuring one of the most well-known figures, Pikachu, will hang from the ceiling. The entire airport grounds will be decorated with all 111 flying-type Pokemon characters for visitors to spot and find. Looking at some pictures of the renderings right now, and that's going to be looking pretty cool. I would like to stroll on through that airport, frankly. I don't ever see myself really going to Japan, but if I'm ever just like, you know what, let's take a random trip. Let's get outside the U.S. Let's not go to your home, my fiance's home. But, you know what, go to Japan. Let's go visit Shanghai or something. I don't even know. But I would definitely try and stroll on through this airport. Looks pretty cool. Sounds cool as well, as a person who used to be heavily with Pokemon right there. And we talked about Pokemon yesterday. Pokemon this, Pokemon that. Oh, yeah. But it looks pretty cool. Check it out online if you want to see the renderings. As we continue, weather on the way next. Here for you and back to music with Jason Aldean.

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4: Mitchell's only live in local color radar weather here on KMIT. Cloudy, high near 65 today. South winds up to 15, gusts as high as 25. Tonight mostly cloudy, lows around 42. Southeast winds up to 20. Thursday, partly sunny with a high near 69. Southeast winds at 20, gusts as high as 30. Friday, showers likely and possibly a thunderstorm, high near 60. Saturday, partly sunny, high near 70. And Sunday, sunny, high near 83. For weather information 24 hours a day, go to the Central Electric Weather page at KMIT.com, or you can check out MitchellNow.com. Right now in Mitchell, looking at about 61 degrees, mostly sunny, with 13-mile-an-hour winds out of the south-southeast. Rolling through, next up, as we said, is Jason Aldean. You make it easy right here on KMIT in the afternoons with Uncle Drew.

0: That is Ella Langley with Be Her right here on 105.9 KMIT. Getting set to finish out the hour, folks. And it's a pro sports update I got for you. And we're talking WNBA as Caitlin Clark has been named the Indianapolis 500 Grand Marshal. Clark is finally going to the Indianapolis 500, and she'll do it in style, giving the starting command before Sunday's sold-out race. Race organizers announced Tuesday they had chosen the two-time WNBA All-Star as this year's Grand Marshal. Her basketball schedule had prevented the former Iowa star from previously participating in race week activities. Last May, the Fever played a home game the day before a rare Indianapolis 500 Indiana Pacers race day doubleheader. They also played on a race weekend during her rookie season in 2024. This week, though, they hosted the expansion Portland Fire on Wednesday and Golden State on Friday before getting a six-day break. Quote, I'm honored to represent Gainbridge as Grand Marshal of the Indy 500, Clark said in a statement. Quote, I'm looking forward to experiencing an iconic piece of what makes Indiana so special and being part of the honored tradition of the greatest spectacle in racing. The Indiana Fever star has helped push women's basketball to new heights in both the college and professional ranks, routinely attracting sellout crowds and prompting some opponents to move games to larger venues. She joins a long list of celebrities who have given the starting command at the Brickyard. Among those are former baseball stars Derek Jeter and Alex Rodriguez, award-winning singer Blake Shelton, actor Dylan Sprouse, and actor Stephanie Beatriz. Quote, since being drafted by the Fever, fans have been clamoring to share the epic celebration and thrilling excitement of Indy 500 race day with Caitlin. Indianapolis Motor Speedway President Doug Bowles said, quote, Caitlin will bring unique energy and presence to a quintessentially Hoosier experience and an absolutely bucket list global sporting spectacle. Clark has been a brand ambassador for Gainbridge, a race sponsor that also holds naming rights to the home arena of the Fever, since her senior year in college. She's currently appearing in a second ad campaign with the company. That's your update on the world of pro sports. We're going to keep on going into the hour coming up at noon around the corner. Next up is Zach Topp.
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0: 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For Memorial Day weekend, we're bringing in Don Williams' son, Tim Williams. He and some pals have found some new Don Williams in the basement. That's crazy. Billy Dean will be here, Dolly Parton, Thompson Square. It's all here Memorial Day weekend. 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
2: From the Mitchell Now News Desk, I'm Morgan McCarthy. Well, a recent vote brings more insight to a proposed project, with Mitchell City Council delaying a decision on the proposed oversized digital billboard that would be along North Main Street. Council members voted this week to table permit requests tied to the project at the Mad Garage.

0: property near Highway 37. The proposal would allow a digital billboard larger than the city's current size limit. City leaders say they want additional discussions with neighboring property owners before making a final decision. According to the Mitchell Republic, supporters of the project say the sign would still move forward even if it must be reduced in size. The topic is now expected to return to the council for some further discussion at a future meeting. On the state level, a leaked confidential memo shows Governor Larry Roden's plan to win another term. The plan centers on keeping U.S. Representative Dusty Johnson under the 35% runoff threshold. The memo was marked confidential, donor use only, but was not verified by the Roden campaign despite attempts by Northern Plains News to contact that campaign. The memo claims Roden leads Johnson 61-27% in that head-to-head matchup if Roden can consolidate the voters in favor of businessman Toby Doden and State House Speaker John Hansen. If no one surpasses the 35% threshold in the June 2nd primary, the vote will go to a runoff between the top two vote-getters. And here locally, we get ready to toss tassels at the Corn Palace. Mitchell High School seniors officially taking the walk across the stage during commencement ceremonies at the Corn Palace, and that is set for May 24th, so that's Sunday at 2 p.m. And you can find some more ceremony details with your stop at MitchellNow.com. And that's the latest from the MitchellNow.com News Center.
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5: Mitchell's only live and local. Color radar weather here on KMIT. The top of your noon hour, cloudy today. Highs near 65. South winds up to 15. Gusts as high as 25. Tonight's mostly cloudy with lows around 42, southeast winds up to 20. Thursday, partly sunny with a high near 69, southeast winds at 20, gusts as high as 30. Friday, showers likely and possibly a thunderstorm with highs near 60. Saturday, partly sunny, high near 70. And Sunday, sunny, high near 83. For weather information 24 hours a day, go to the Central Electric Weather page at KMIT.com, or you can check out MitchellNow.com. Right now in Mitchell, top of that noon hour here, you are looking at about 61 degrees, partly cloudy, with 13-mile-an-hour winds coming out of the southeast. Hey, guys, as you know, there's always things going down in Mitchell, and another edition of First Fridays on Main comes up on June 5th from 5 to 9 p.m. You'll have the Bad Habits Band performing their live music. Also got food trucks, cold drinks, street games vendors, and nonstop good vibes. And, of course, that family fun with some kid games out there as well. So bring the kiddos. They can even get their face painted if they want to. That's all fun, right? They love that stuff. Again, that is First Fridays on Main on Mitchell's Main Street, 5 to 9 p.m., where you can explore downtown. It goes through September. Next time, it's June 5th with the Bad Habits Band performing.

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0: Composite soil tests are pretty worthless. If you send in one soil sample for 40 acres, you're likely to over-fertilize half the field, under-fertilize the other half, and never find out why some areas aren't yielding like they should. If you go to 5-acre grids or smaller, that does require more labor. In the fall, that can be challenging, but in May and June, there's a huge pool of workers on break from college and high school. You may wonder how spring in-crop soil tests can help with fertility this fall, but on our farm, we're using the Verify software that allows us to merge crop removal maps from yield together with in-crop soil tests so fall fertility can get done sooner than ever. In addition to pulling complete soil tests in fields that will get fertilized this fall, we like pulling deep nitrate tests now in this year's cornfields to see if more nitrogen should be added. I'm Darren Hefty.
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0: access to the stream only certain parts of the year to try to keep from that creek being incised from cattle drinking out of it or swimming in it all the time. And I had really good success with that.
1: Vandermark reports numerous companies have entered the virtual fencing industry, spurring competition and innovation. During the webinar, the pros and cons of these systems will be explained.
0: What are the differences where one company may fit into certain scenarios better than other companies in the way that they communicate with cell phone towers, for example?
1: The Virtual Fencing Cattle HQ Live webinar is slated for tomorrow, May 21st at 2 p.m. Central, 1 p.m. Mountain on Zoom. 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

0: One of the announcements from last week's U.S.-China summit was that major strides were made toward ending China's year-long lockout of U.S. beef. I'm Danielle Drotzman with your Farm News Update. U.S. Meat Export Federation President and CEO Dan Hallstrom has more details.
1: During the Trump-Xi meetings in Beijing, there was a breakthrough on U.S. beef. Basically, 425 plants were granted five-year extensions. This is what we've been waiting for, really, for almost a year now on most of these plants. This is great news. It's even better news for our customers in China, which have been clamoring to regain access to U.S. beef. These customers are ready and able and ready to go. The other thing that was encouraging in the release from the White House was that not only are we getting these plants relisted, we also have issues with plants that have been suspended, and USTR is working on that as we speak. So that was part of the announcement as well, to work on getting those suspended plants re-engaged as well. So some very good outcomes from last Friday. We've been pushing for a long time, a year, to USDA and USTR to prioritize U.S. beef access into China, and that's exactly what they've done. Their persistence, they stayed with it. Really want to give shout-outs to Ambassador Greer, Ambassador Callahan, the rest of the USTR team, as well as USDA. It took a team effort to get this done. And thank goodness it came through for the benefit of our industry. So, yeah, the beef industry is much better off today because of this announcement.
0: In addition to resuming direct exports to China, having access to the Chinese market pays additional dividends.
1: There's a hidden benefit with China as well. Simply having China in the market, because the product mix is pretty common across Asia, Japan, Korea, Taiwan, as well as China, you're going to see a halo effect on pricing for all these markets. Items like short plates, for example, have the potential to have $1 to $2 a pound increases in price just from having China back on the world stage.
0: Conserving water in a drought year. I'm Danielle Drotzman with your Farm News Update. Visiting here today with Derek Heron, UNL professor and irrigation engineer. And Derek, with concerns of drought across Nebraska, you know, we should all be conscious of the water that we're using and conserving water. So when it comes to running an irrigation system, are there any tips to conserving water?
2: Yeah, so I think about irrigation scheduling right away. And one way I like to think about it is, it's not so much we're trying to use less water at all cost, but rather we really want to use our water precisely so that every inch counts towards yield. So in terms of irrigation scheduling, there's a lot of things that make a difference. Obviously, early in the season, in the early growth stages, the crop needs less water. So just paying attention to growth stage and weather makes a big difference in the water need of the crop. One particular solution that's been really helpful for a lot of people is soil moisture sensors, and it's a really great way to track the trend of how much water is in the root zone. It might not tell you the exact value of how much water is in the root zone, but seeing how it changes from week to week is a really helpful guide to make sure you're not ending up with too much or too little water in the root zone. The other thing that I would encourage producers to consider is there's more and more industry products that can assist with irrigation scheduling. So, for example, a couple of the center pivot manufacturers that have apps for remote monitoring and control now also have capability built in to recommend when and how much to irrigate. And those types of tools are getting better each year using satellite data, weather data, crop modeling data, and really takes a lot of guesswork out of it. So even trying one of those technology solutions on even one pivot can be a good way to test and see if it's valuable for you.
0: With your Farm News Update, I'm Danielle Drotzman.
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2: Well, good afternoon there. It looks like all of our grain markets continue their setback here. It looks like we're going to blame everything going on over in Iran for that. And the reason I say that is because they are towards the final end of some peace talks is the most recent headline that I have heard. Whether or not they actually get anything accomplished is, of course, to be seen here. You combine that with the fact that the crude oil market is selling off, most likely on the similar reasons here, so it's tough for the grains to really get some legs underneath of them. Looking first, like that Chicago wheat in July, it's down 9 cents a bushel at 658. Looking next, Kansas City winter wheat down 6 across the board. That is going for 697 in July and 708 in September. Oats market down 17 after putting in some new contract highs today. 363 is the current price, and if we close down here, we're going to have what we call a key reversal on that oats market, which is never a really great technical indicator out there. Looking next over to the corn side of things, first off, we did have an ethanol data numbers get dumped out this morning. The headlines or highlights that we got out of that is that ethanol production did rise from the previous week, and we had that towards the top end of our expectations. Despite that, having the higher production, we still had the stocks, the stuff that we have in storage, unchanged. So that means that demand remains very good there, which is great for our corn market. I think it is overshadowed just by the crude oil and some of the other stuff going on, though, because we do have July corn down 11 cents a bushel at 464.5 cent. New crop corn down a dime, 487.5. Looks like soybeans doing something similar here, down 11 cents a bushel on the July old crop at 11.99. New crop down 9.5 at 11.93. Soybean oil is not really taking much of a hit today, though, despite crude being down so sharply, so we'll see how that exactly wants to play out. But soybean oil is only down 82 points, and when you compare that, which is 1%, compared to crude oil, which is currently down 6.75%, that certainly is a strong move there. Looking at crude oil here real quick before we jump into the cattle, the headline that we did get there is our crude oil stocks that we have, so what's in storage for crude, it dropped to the or by the largest margin that we've ever seen in a one single report, which is just incredible that we've seen that and we don't have crude going higher, so we really are all eyes on Iran from the looks of it. All right, going to jump on over to the livestock markets here. We do have the box beef numbers from this morning. First off, choice going down $1.54 at $394.21. Select, we have that premium once again, as that is up $1.28 at $394.86. So just about a 60-cent premium is also not a huge deal there, but still not necessarily the spread that we're used to. As far as futures go on the live cattle side of things, the June is down $1.55 at $2.53. August cattle down 3 at $2.44.25. October down 4, $2.35.30. Looking next at the feeder cattle market, we have the index today projected to be up 298 at 372.44. The board is currently discounted to that, but they don't have to get that short up for at least another 24 hours, so I'll be curious to see how that all plays out. Typically, they get them pretty close together. May feeders, as we speak, 87 higher at 370.45, so right at a $2 discount right now. August feeders, they're down $1.25, which is $362.40, which is roughly $4 off the low that we had from earlier today. September feeders down $1.50, $359.50. Hog market continues its sell-off with its 60 lower at $97.30 in the June. Looking at gold really quick, that is going, looks like, up $29 an ounce, and silver is up $1.29 per ounce. And finally, the Dow Jones 536 higher, going for just shy of 50.

0: 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And that is our market update. If we can be of any further help to you, give us a call at Farmers Trading Company. 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

0: Me and a Beer from Chris Jansen right here on KMIT 105.9. And this is the Afternoons with Uncle Drew. It's time now for some country news at noon. And we're talking about Ella Langley. She just set 5 massive new goals for her career. Let's talk about it. You would think after cleaning house and winning 7 ACM awards at the 2026 ACM Awards on the 17th that Langley might want to take a break, but nah, she ain't slowing down. During a recent interview with Billboard, Langley answered a question about what her next goals are. She said, quote, "At this point, I'm just going to start reaching for the stars." Literally, she said, and spit out 5 examples. Here are her 5. 1, Saturday Night Live musical guest, and then one day hopefully host it. It's a nice little lofty goal. 2, sell out a stadium, more than one. That's always been my goal, and that's a big one. I bet she's well on her way to that right now with her rising popularity. 2026 would probably be the year to do it, or the start of 2027. 3, I want to act, so I'd love to start doing that in the next year. Okay. Well, I don't know if Yellowstone needs any more people or if that show's still going on, but you'd fit right in there, darling. 4, there's so many venues that I want to play. I want to headline Red Rocks. I've opened for Red Rocks, but I've never headlined. And 5, have a saxophone in my band. Ooh, a woman of culture. And those are the 5 things that Ella Langley has as far as goals that she has set post-ACM Awards, and she ain't stopping now. And that is your country news at noon. I think a lot of those are very real. I think all of them are very realistic goals. She wants a saxophone in her band. All she got to do is say, get me a saxophone player. Hold some auditions and be like, I like this guy or this gal. And then boom, you're in Ella Langley's band. If you open for Red Rocks, now you're the star that you are. You could probably easily headline. Acting, that might be the hardest thing on here. Selling out a stadium, not so much. And then Saturday Night Live, probably second hardest. Musical guest, not as hard, but hosting it, probably a little more difficult. But either way, Ella's got it. Some nice goals there. That's country news. Noon, let's get back to your country music. Florida Georgia Line with Meant to Be on the way next.
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1: Mitchell's only live and local color radar weather here on KMIT at the top of your 1 o'clock hour. Cloudy with a high near 65 out there. South winds up to 15, gusts as high as 25. Tonight mostly cloudy, blows around 42. Southeast winds up to 20. Thursday, partly sunny, high near 69. Southeast winds up to 20, gusts as high as 30. Friday, showers likely and possibly a thunderstorm, high near 60. Saturday, partly sunny, high near 70. And Sunday, sunny, high near 83. For weather information 24 hours a day, go to the Central Electric Weather page at KMIT.com, or you can check out MitchellNow.com. Right now, Mitchell, top of that 1 o'clock hour, about 63 degrees and partly cloudy with about 13 mile an hour winds out of the southeast.

0: And guys, don't forget, as weekend comes up here in a few days, you have Memorial Weekend in Mitchell on Saturday, May 23rd on Mitchell's Main Street. You got a whole day of things going on Main Street, and the event program is chock full of things going on. 7 o'clock starts the barbecue teams cooking, because that is a part of the day. You got rib championships and awards that are going to be given out at about 6, and a whole bunch of things in between, like a fun run, car show, poker run, cornhole tournament, kid tractor pull, family fun, and so much more. And also on Sunday the 24th, you got the South Dakota Mud Racers at 1 p.m., 5.5 miles west of Mitchell on Highway 16. And that is all happening, folks, on Memorial Weekend in Mitchell, Saturday, May 23rd on Mitchell's Main Street, and Sunday, May 24th.
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0: Johnson with the fall right here on 105.9 KMIT. You're listening to the Afternoons with Uncle Drew. And since we're talking Dakota Wesleyan here later today in that 3 o'clock hour, we are going to talk about a movie right now that is dropping on Prime Video today. And that's Jack Ryan Ghost War. It finally premieres worldwide on Prime Video today, 3 years after the TV series finale. Let's talk about some of the things here. It shifts from TV to film format for this Jack Ryan movie. This change is intended to deliver a tighter, high-budget narrative and avoid the pacing issues experienced in later TV seasons that I guess complaints flew around about. I haven't watched the TV show, so I can't totally speak to it. The release date, of course, is today. It's the return of the franchise after a 3-year gap since the conclusion of the 4-season series back in 2023. Andrew Bernstein has directed this movie here. A familiar face, if you've seen The Wire. I'm not sure what else he's in, but I've definitely seen The Wire because I'm watching The Wire right now. Wendell Pierce returning as Greer in Jack Ryan Ghost War. So I guess he was in the TV series as well. So he's reprising his role there. Also got Michael Kelly returning as Mike November in this movie here. So some of the people that were in the series are jumping into the movie, which is good. Betty Gabriel returning as CIA Director Elizabeth Wright. Sienna Miller is joining as M16 Sniper Emma Marlowe. Or is it MI6? I think it's MI6 because M16 is an assault rifle. Anyway. Jack Ryan's storyline in Ghost War is with him living a civilian life until a failed CIA mission involving James Greer draws him back into the world of espionage. This plotline continues the character's narrative from the previous series. Project Starling's personal ties to Greer's past include the fact that these connections add a personal dimension to conflict in Jack Ryan Ghost War. They got personal ties together, so that makes the story easier to throw into a movie format. But there you go, guys. That's over on Prime Video. Again, that is Jack Ryan Ghost War. Go check it out on Prime. As we continue, coming up next, we got to look at those events, and then we have updates on your weather for you.
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0: Jackson Dean, Make a Liar, right here on 105.9 KMIT. It's time now to take a look at our events going on in and around Mitchell and MitchellNow.com. For today, nothing on the docket, but Thursday, Crochet Club and Carving Club, meet at your shop in Mitchell at 6. Nothing for Friday, but Saturday, Puzzle Swap at the Mitchell Public Library and Memorial Day in Mitchell, of course, which we have told you about today at the World's Only Corn Palace at 6. Bingo at the James Valley Community Center at 6:30, and I believe actually Memorial Day in Mitchell is on Mitchell's Main Street, so it'll be in front of the Corn Palace technically, so maybe that's the wrong listing location on here, but moving on. Sunday, nothing there, but Monday, Quilting Club will meet at your shop in Mitchell at 6. And Tuesday, there is a virtual program for you to participate in. It is the story of a mission to the moon with Paul Byrne. So that's happening from 3:30 to 4:15 on Tuesday the 26th. And those are your events going on in and around Mitchell at MitchellNow.com. If you would like to check out our events for yourself, go on to MitchellNow.com, click that events tab at the top of the page. As we keep on rolling, I haven't done that before. We got updates on the weather coming up next.
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1: Mitchell, it's time to celebrate. America turns 250, and there's no better place to honor it than right here at home. From Main Street to the cornfields, it's the people, the pride, and the tradition that makes our town shine. Let's come together to celebrate 250 years of freedom and the spirit that keeps Mitchell and its surrounding community strong. Happy birthday, America. 250 years, celebrate it right here.
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0: Mitchell, it's time to celebrate. America turns 250, and there's no better place to honor it than right here at home. From Main Street to the cornfields, it's the people, the pride, and the tradition that makes our town shine. Let's come together to celebrate 250 years of freedom and the spirit that keeps Mitchell and its surrounding community strong. 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
4: Mitchell's only live and local. Color Radar weather here on KMIT. Got updates on that weather. Tonight, mostly cloudy, low around 42. South-southeast winds up to 10, gusts as high as 20. Thursday, mostly cloudy, gradually becoming sunny. High near 69 and breezy. South-southeast winds up to 20, gusts as high as 30. Friday, showers likely before 1, then showers and possibly a thunderstorm between 1 and 4, then showers after 4. High near 60 with east-southeast winds up to 15, gusts as high as 25. Saturday unchanged, partly sunny, high near 70. And Sunday unchanged, sunny, high near 83. For weather info, you can find 24 hours a day. Visit our Central Electric weather page at KMIT.com, or you can check out MitchellNow.com. Right now in Mitchell, you're looking at about 63 degrees, partly cloudy out there, with 13-mile-an-hour winds out of the southeast. And here we go, midway through your work weekend, midway through our show here. Back to music. Next up, Thompson Square. Are you gonna kiss me or not? I think right here on KMIT.

0: That is Don't Tell On Me from Jason Aldean right here on KMIT. Finishing out the 1 o'clock hour with a local sports update, talking area first and giving you tomorrow's softball games. You got Mount Vernon playing in 10 at Bonham at 4, Chamberlain at Howard at 4, and Ethan Parkson at Wagner at 4. On the Mitchell side of things, your Colonel Boys tennis team will begin their varsity state tournament tomorrow morning. They're going to be over in Rapid City, South Dakota, out west at Sioux Park for all their matchups. It all gets started at 8 a.m. tomorrow. For your Colonel Girls golf team, they get back to the course tomorrow for competition. They'll head over to Brookings for play at the Brookings Country Club. Tee time set for 10 a.m. And for your Colonel track and field teams, they're competing in the Mark Wendell Gas Relays tomorrow afternoon. They're going to be in Huron at Huron Tiger Stadium, and they get rolling with competitive activities at 2. And that is your local sports update there, folks. As we continue moving through 1 o'clock, like we said, almost done, but a little under a handful of more songs, about 4 more. Next up, Zach John King with Get to Drinkin'.
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1: Mitchell's only live and local color radar weather here on KMIT at the top of your 2 o'clock hour here, folks. For tonight, mostly cloudy, low around 42, south-southeast winds up to 10, gusts as high as 20. Thursday, mostly cloudy, gradually becoming sunny with highs near 69 and breezy. South-southeast winds up to 20, gusts as high as 30. Friday, showers likely before 1, then showers and possibly a thunderstorm between 1 and 4, then showers after 4. High near 60 with east-southeast winds up to 15, gusts as high as 25. Saturday, partly sunny with a high near 70, and Sunday, sunny high near 83. For weather information 24 hours a day, go to the Central Electric Weather page at KMIT.com, or you can check out MitchellNow.com. Right now, Mitchell, top of that 2 o'clock hour, about 63 degrees, mostly cloudy, with 14-mile-an-hour winds coming out of the southeast. Don't forget, guys, as you roll on through Mitchell, to go to one of these businesses. There's about 13 participating in the 2026 Dessert Rumble going through the 31st. So you got 11 more days to get those sweet treats. You can go ask questions if you got some at 605-995-4500. Give them a call or shoot an email over to folks at Mitchell's Main Street. You get to try those sweet creations throughout town and vote on the free everything.

0: 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I believe it's, what is it, Taste and Creativity are the two things that you vote on. So make sure you do that after you have those sweet treats. Don't just have the sweet treats and forget to vote. The voting's important. So make sure you do that on the free Everything Mitchell app. Again, it's your 2026 Dessert Rumble going on for 11 more days through the 31st here in Mitchell.
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0: With Bruce Haynes from South Dakota Soybean. Bruce, what's behind the demand for high oleic soybeans?
1: You know, the primary reason is with the consumer. 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
0: Do high oleic beans require significant changes, say, to planting, management, or harvest activities?
1: They really don't, but the seed is readily available if you want to jump in with an IP contractor.
0: How do soybean producers benefit from all of this?
1: Return on investment is really the reason why people are exploring and expanding this market. Any time that we can keep those soybeans off the rail and use them locally, it just adds jobs to our communities and a lot of value to the state of South Dakota.
0: Bruce, thanks for your time. 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

0: That is Alan Jackson with Chattahoochee here on 105.9 KMIT. And enjoy your summer here, folks, by relaxing on Lake Mitchell aboard the campground's 18-foot pontoon boat. Features include a quiet, clean-burning 4-stroke motor, canopy, cushion seating, and room for up to 8 people. Life jackets and gasoline are included with the rental. Rentals begin as early as 9 a.m. Must be returned no later than 30 minutes before sunset. $200 refundable deposit required at the time of rental. 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Additional requirements, you got to be 25 years of age or older to do the renting. Additional restrictions may apply. Please review the rental agreement and safety checklist on site for full details. 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You have a refundable deposit of $200. 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
2: Hello, everyone. This is Connor Brockhouse with the Farmers Trading Company, bringing you a commodity wrap-up review for Wednesday, the 20th here. Looking at the grain markets first, was a disappointing day there. Pretty much everything trading in the red. Looks like corn, we finished the day 8.5 to 9.5 lower, with old crop at 465 3/4, new crop at 489 1/4. Soybeans, looks like they were about 9.5 to 12 cents lower, with old crop at 1199 3/4, new crop at 1193 1/2. Bean oil contract 78 points lower at the close, 74.66. Meal contract $1.40 lower, 330.90. Oats contract 18 cents lower, 362.5. And looking at the wheat market here, Chicago down 6.25 cents, 660.5. And the Kansas City down 5 cents at 698 3/4. There was no flash sales to report today, not a whole lot out from the USDA. Biggest news was some headlines regarding the Iranian conflict. Sounds like a peace deal getting closer in the works here, and so that sold the crude oil market off and put some pressure on the grain markets, as well as probably some technical selling or fund liquidation going on in those grain markets. Technically, we did not make a new high here on the charts this week, so a little bit disappointing after the strong start we had on Monday that we didn't see follow-through yesterday or today. So I think you do have to be a little bit careful, but markets are definitely headline-driven right now, so things can turn around in a hurry here. Looking over at the livestock markets, looks like cattle markets traded lower most of the day, but towards the end there, that last hour of trade, looks like feeder cattle came back to the plus side. We finished the day about a buck to about 220 higher there, with the front month maize at 370.72 and the August at 365.77 at the close. Cash index for the day projected to be up $2.98 to 372.44. Looking at the live cattle, they did come back off their lows, but still finished in the red there. We were about a buck 20 to about 250 lower at the close there, with June's at 253.27 and the August at 245.30 at the settle. Looking at boxed beef, the morning report today, we had choice down $1.54 to $3.94.21, select down, or up $1.28 to $3.94.86. Have not seen any cash trade develop so far for the week for the live cattle. Looks like we did pull back technically to some areas that should be chart support. So hopefully we can get these markets moving back in the right direction here. Fundamentally still solid, but definitely has seemed to be a little choppy in this area. Looking at the hog market, looks like we finished the day 27 cents to 75 cents lower, with front month June's at 97.27. Energy markets, crude down $5.89 at the close, 98.26. Diesel market 21 cents lower, 394 futures. Gasoline market 20 cents lower, 348 futures. Looking now to the Dow Jones, looks like it's trading 600 points higher on the day, 49,965. U.S. dollar down 27 points, 99 even. Gold market $24 an ounce higher, $4,535 an ounce. And the silver market $1.02 higher, 76.18. That's going to do it for this market update. If we could be of any further assistance to you, give us a call at Farmers Trading. Our number is 605-996-6500.
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0: Country Feels right here on KMIT. Moving on through your 2 o'clock hour. Hope you're enjoying your day so far. Now we're going to talk a little bit about McDonald's and their chicken items. Every McDonald's chicken item, as a matter of fact, ranked worst to best. We'll go through here. They got 11 items, apparently, or 11 different types of items. They have multiple variations of certain chicken items, but I digress. They got 11 here, so at number 11, it's the Chicken McNuggets. You would think something like this wouldn't be so low on the totem pole here, but it's dead last. Number 10, the McCrispy Strips. I think the McCrispy Strips might need to be lower than the McNuggets, because McNuggets, I think, are better, but it's not my list. Number 9, the regular McCrispy. Just a piece of chicken stuffed between a couple of buns. Nothing else. Well, it's a little basic, eh? Number 8, Spicy McChicken. Okay, I think that's a little bit too low on this list, because a good, fresh, Spicy McChicken, very good. But here's where I got confused when I took a look at this list. Apparently, there's a Spicy McChicken and a Hot and Spicy McChicken. I thought it was just the one Hot and Spicy, but at number 7, Hot and Spicy's there, ahead of the just Spicy McChicken. It's very confusing, but all right, we'll just go with that. Number 6, the Deluxe McCrispy, so a McCrispy with the tomato, mayonnaise, lettuce, and then maybe some pickles on there too, but Number 5, Deluxe McCrispy, the spicy version at number 5. See, just different variations here. It's just adding that sauce on there, that's what makes it different. Number 4, the OG Original McChicken. That's a little aggressive to have it up here in the top 5, but, you know, whoever made this list, maybe that's their preference. Number 3, the Snack Wraps. Snack Wraps are pretty good. I'm not really the Ranch Snack Wraps, all right, but I'm the guy that likes the spicy one, and it's at number 2 on this list, the Spicy Snack Wrap. As long as they just put some more spicy and spread it throughout the Snack Wrap, that'd be a whole lot better instead of just one end or the other. Listen to me, McDonald's employees. I know, ball. And at number 1, the Spicy McCrispy. Just some buns, a McCrispy piece of chicken, and the sauce. Apparently the sauce is just so darn good that you just can get it like this. But those are your chicken items over there at McDonald's, ranked worst to best. What do you think about this list? You would probably shift around the order like I would. I think that spicy, Hot and Spicy McChicken is vastly underrated. As we continue, though, choose healthier food items, folks. Weather on the way next, and music from Cody Johnson.
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2: Coming up at Mitchell Livestock Market, Mitchell, South Dakota, starting out on Wednesday morning, May 20th, 9 a.m., we'll be selling the butcher cows and bulls, 10 a.m. on the fat cattle, then back on the weigh-ups, breeding stock and baby and started calves. We will be selling cow-calf pairs and bred cows at approximately 1 p.m. on Wednesday afternoon, then finishing up with probably 50 or more, maybe even 100 of them baby and started calves. Consignments include on the pair sale, 35 black running age cow-calf pair. Here's 20 black-white phase running age pair. Calves are all vaccinated. 20 black short-term pair. Calves are black-eyed and all vaccinated up. Here's 15 real nice black-white face heifer pair. Calves are vaccinated up. They're black and baldy calves. Here's 55 black running age cows bred to black bulls calving now through the fall months. Here's 42 black and red short-term cows bred to wolf black bulls calving now into the summer months. Also got a few of these breeding bulls. Here's 4 Charlet breeding bulls tested and ready to go. They're yearlings. Here's 1 black Angus yearling bull ready to go. 1 Charlet breeding bull, and they will be selling on Wednesday afternoon. Then on Thursday, May 21st, Mitchell Livestock Market Special Feeder Cattle Sale will be starting at 9:30 a.m. Got a lot of good cattle coming, a lot of home-raised, real nice kind. 180 black steer heifers weighing 7 to 950, home-raised, no implants, 90 mixed steers weighing 750. Here's another 120 yearling steers weighing 9 to 11, 65 black home-raised steers, 1,000 pounds and no implants, 60 black red steers weighing 1,000 pounds. Here's 60 black red steers weighing 9,950, 56 black steers weighing 1,000 pounds, no implants and so on. 55 Charlet and red steers weighing 950 to 1,000. 50 black steer heifers weighing 700 to 800 pounds. 50 Hereford and Hereford cross steer heifers weighing 700 to 900 pounds. They're home raised and no implants. 35 black steers weighing 900, no implants and home raised. 20 black steer heifers 5 to 7, home raised. The heifers have no implants. That's just to mention a few. Need more information or to consign to any of these upcoming sales, please call Mitchell Livestock Market at 605 996 6543. 303. 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
4: Mitchell's only live and local color radar weather here on KMIT. For tonight, you have mostly cloudy, low around 42. South-southeast winds up to 10, gusts as high as 20. Thursday, mostly cloudy, gradually becoming sunny with highs near 69 and breezy. South-southeast winds up to 20, gusts as high as 30. Friday, showers are likely before 1, then showers and possibly a thunderstorm between 1 and 4, then showers after 4. High near 60 with east-southeast winds up to 15, gusts as high as 25. Saturday, partly sunny, high near 70, and Sunday, sunny, high near 83. For weather info you can find 24 hours a day, visit our Central Electric Weather page at KMIT.com, or you can even check out MitchellNow.com. Right now, Mitchell, you're looking at about 63 degrees out there, partly cloudy, with 12-mile-an-hour winds out of the south-southeast. Continuing on here, we did say that next up is Cody Johnson. It's his song, Human, right here in the afternoons with Uncle Drew.

Sleepless in a Hotel Room from Luke Combs right here on KMIT. Getting finished up in the 2 o'clock hour. And right now I want to tell you why that Eddie Murphy is against his kids acting until they turn 18. Well, I believe, Eddie Murphy, most of your kids are probably older than 18 by now. But anyway, Bella Murphy had dreams of coming to set. The 24-year-old revealed that her father, Eddie Murphy, who starred alongside her in the 2021 film Coming to America, doesn't allow his children to join the entertainment business until they become adults. Quote, "I would always ask my dad, can I please be an extra in this movie, please? He'd always say no," she told People in an interview, People Magazine, in an interview published on May 16th. Quote, "Because we have a rule that we can't act or work until we're 18 in this industry, so he really wanted me to have a normal childhood, which I'm very appreciative of." Well, that's smart. I like that. Despite the restrictions her father placed, Bella was still eager to start acting, saying, quote, "That kind of made me even more obsessed with it." The Roommate star was inspired after spending her childhood visiting her father on set, as she realized he had, quote, "the coolest job ever." She also credited her older sister, Bria Murphy, who's 36, with paving the way for her to become a performer. Quote, "She wanted to be an actress before I did, and I was doing the younger sister like, quote, I'm going to copy you," Bella continued, "and then it worked out. It was actually what I wanted to do, so that was cool." In all, Murphy's got 10 children, dang, including Eric.

0: Eric Murphy, who's 36. Paulette McNeely, or with Paulette McNeely, one of his baby mamas. Bria Bella Miles Mitchell Murphy, who's 33. Shane Audra Murphy, who's 31. And Zola Ivy Murphy, who's 26, with Nicole Mitchell. Christian Murphy, age 35, with Tamara Hood. Angel Iris Murphy Brown, who's 19, with Melanie Mel B. Brown. And Izzy Oana, or Una Murphy, age 10. And Charles Max Murphy, age 7, with wife Paige Butcher. Woo, that's a lot of kids. Okay, but seems like he's a pretty decent dad, though. You know, big gap between your oldest and your youngest, though. 29 years. I thought the gap between me and my oldest brother was a lot. 12 years, but 29? Dang! But anyway, we won't sit here and harp on his family. Do your thing. Next up, we're going to look at those grain bits, though, and then we have music to finish out the hour.
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0: Time now for KMIT's local market update from the elevators across the KMIT region, beginning with Farmers Alliance of Mitchell in corn down 5 cents to 4, soybeans down 10 cents to 11.79, winter wheat down 5 cents to 6.19. Farmers Alliance of Corsica in corn down 10 cents to 3.95, soybeans down 10 cents to 11.59, and winter wheat down 5 cents to 6.04. Dakota Plains Ag Center up trip in corn 4.06, soybeans 11.38, winter wheat 6.09. Poet Research Center in corn down 9 cents to 4.01. Excuse me, AgTech of Alpena in corn down 9 cents to 3.96. Soybeans up 1 cent to 11.15, winter wheat down 5 cents to 5.94, and spring wheat up 8 cents to 6.09. NuGen Energy of Marion in corn down 10 cents to 3.95. Kayler Grain in corn down 10 cents to 3.95. Soybeans down 10 cents to 11.37. Winter wheat down 5 cents to 5.68. Parks and Grain and Feed in corn down 10 cents to 3.95. Soybeans down 10 cents to 11.77. And winter wheat down 5 cents to 5.68. Cargo Ag Horizons of Emory in corn 3.88. Soybeans 11.05. And Poet and Mitchell in corn down 9 cents to 4.02. And that is KMIT's local market update from the elevators across the KMIT region.
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0: Thursday, mostly cloudy, gradually becoming sunny with a high near 69 and breezy. South-south, these winds up to 20, gusts as high as 30. Friday, showers likely before 1 p.m., then showers and possibly a thunderstorm between 1 and 4, and then showers after 4. High near 60 with east-southeast winds up to 15, gusts as high as 25. Saturday, partly sunny, high near 70, and Sunday, sunny, high near 83. For weather information, 24 hours a day, go to the Central Electric Weather page at KMIT.com, or you can check out MitchellNow.com. Right now, Mitchell, time at 3 o'clock hour, 63 degrees, partly cloudy out there with 12-mile-an-hour winds out of the south-southeast. And guys, don't forget, as we get closer and closer, it's now less than a month away from the Chamber Golf Classic, which we'll likely talk about tomorrow in our first edition this year of Lakeview Chat with Eric Heeb. Make sure you check that out in the early part of the 11 o'clock hour. 23rd Annual Chamber Golf Classic, Friday, June 19th at Lakeview. Three-person scramble. 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

0: Jackson Dean with Fearless, the Echo, right here on 105.9 KMIT. 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
0: Got ourselves a New Jersey man here today that has been sentenced to life in prison. Let's talk about it and see why. A New Jersey man named Paul Canero was sentenced to four consecutive life terms without the possibility of parole for murdering his brother, sister-in-law, and their two kids in 2018. Paul, who is 59, was convicted of the November 8, 2018 murders of his brother Keith Canero, who's 50, his sister-in-law Jennifer, who's 45, and their children Jesse and Sophia, who are 11 and 8 respectively, in Colts Neck, New Jersey. The killings were described as planned, deliberate, and merciless, with Canero shooting and stabbing the family before setting their home on fire. Sophia, the 8-year-old niece, was stabbed X number of times while trying to defend herself, leaving DNA evidence that helped convict Canero, Mr. Paul here. Details include him luring his brother outside the home and shooting him execution style, then attacked Jennifer and the kids in the house. Jesse was stabbed 5 times, and Sophia suffered stab wounds herself, including to her eye, before dying partly from smoke inhalation during the fire Canero set in the home. Canero also set fire to his own house in Ocean Township on the same day, endangering his family there, though they escaped unharmed. The motive is that prosecutors said that he was looking for some financial gain, as Canero had been stealing from his brother and stood to receive a multi-million-dollar insurance payout. Investigators found blood and DNA evidence linking Canero to the murders, including traces of Sophia's DNA on clothing in his basement. Despite his defense claiming another brother could have committed the crime, the jury found Canero guilty on all counts. Paul did not get away with it, and in February of this year, a jury convicted him of 4 counts of first-degree murder, aggravated arson, theft, and weapon offenses. On May 19th, just yesterday, Monmouth County Judge Mark Lameau sentenced him to 4 consecutive life sentences without parole, the maximum penalty under New Jersey law. And that's our story about a man or woman in the news. We do that every weekday in your 3 o'clock hour. And boy, you see what crazy things people do for money.
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0: That is Hudson Westbrook with Painted You Pretty right here on KMIT. Time now for a local sports update, and we are talking Dakota Wesleyan as Allison Meyerink has continued play in the NAIA Women's Golf National Championships out there in Ypsilanti, Michigan today. Meyerink is competing at Eagle Crest Golf Club through tomorrow. Her first tee time, or the first tee time today, not sure exactly if that's when she started, was at 6:50 a.m. this morning. And as of checking the leaderboard yesterday, it didn't look like she had started play yesterday, so she wasn't a part of the crew that got started yesterday. She was tied with so many different people at even par, so I very much presume that she had not started just yet. But let's see if we can find her in the current rankings on here and see where she is after action today. Let's try and take a peek here. There's a lot of ties here, so I mean, even with what we could give you here, it's not really kind of a indication of how her day has been going. But she is tied 83rd with 9 over par so far through 16 holes at the moment. She'll be done with her round very soon. But right, she's tied 83rd with 9 over par. And if you want to have a little comparison here, you don't get until 5 over par until tied 31st. So she's just 4 strokes behind being way up there. Again, folks, there's a lot of people in competition here, and only one person is better than 2 over, and that is a young lady out of British Columbia in this competition. So we'll continue to keep track of where she's at in this and continue to keep you posted. Good luck out there, Allison. And that's your local sports update. Talking Dakota Wesleyan there. Next up, we have our final look at that weather together, and then the gold nugget around the corner.
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0: 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South Dakota is a special place. 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While I was working with the president to cut taxes for working families, Larry Roden and John Hansen were raising them. As governor, I'll make sure South Dakota is a special place for our kids to build their future. 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
3: Mitch is on the live and local color radar weather here on KMIT. Taking your last look at weather for tonight, it is mostly cloudy, low around 42. Sound southeast winds up to 10, gusts as high as 20. Thursday, mostly cloudy, gradually becoming sunny. High near 69 and breezy. Sound southeast winds up to 20, gusts as high as 30. Friday, showers likely before 1 p.m., then showers and possibly a thunderstorm between 1 and 4, then showers after 4. High near 60 with east southeast winds up to 15, gusts as high as 25. Saturday, partly sunny, high near 70. Sunday, sunny, high near 83. For weather info, you can find 24 hours a day. Visit our central electric weather page at KMIT.com, or you can check out MitchellNow.com. Right now, it's looking about 63 degrees out there and cloudy with 12-mile-an-hour winds out of the southeast. Getting back to music now. Next up, you have Josh Ross with Hate How You Look. And one more song before we roll into our

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Johnny Paycheck with Take This Job and Shove It right here on 105.9 KMIT, and that's your golden nugget for today, brought to you by the Diamond Store. This is a 1977 country music song written by David Allen Cohen, popularized by Johnny Paycheck, about the bitterness of a man who has worked long and hard with no apparent reward. The song was first recorded by Paycheck on his album also titled Take This Job and Shove It. The recording hit number one on the country charts for 2 weeks, spending 18 weeks on the charts. It was Paycheck's only number one hit. His B-side, Colorado Kool-Aid, spent 10 weeks on the same chart and peaked at number 50. Coe's recording was released in 1978 on his album Family Album. Coe also recorded a variation of the song called Take This Job and Shove It Too on his 1980 album I've Got Something to Say. It included the line, quote, Paycheck, you may be a thing of the past. Coe was annoyed that people assumed that Paycheck had written the song, even though the single released by Paycheck had and the subsequent album both credit Coe as the song's composer. The song inspired a 1981 film of the same name. This song is about 2 minutes and 40 seconds in length, and it's your Golden Nugget brought to you by the Diamond Store. We do a classic Golden Nugget every Monday through Friday in your 3 o'clock hour at about 3:40 or so. We do it by request, so send in those requests to Drew at KMIT.com via email or text. Both of those ways work.

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2: I'm Drew Peterson, your District 19 representative. 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I'm Drew Peterson, and I'm asking for your vote now or on June 2nd, paid for by Drew Peterson for District 19.
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rolling from 7 to midnight, and that's the rest of your day here. But yes, I am done here for the day. But before I go, I want to remind you about the observance of Memorial Day on Monday, May 25th. You know that's going down, and we want to keep it on your radar that garbage will be collected one day later than normal. City will be collecting garbage Tuesday instead of Monday on the 26th through Saturday, May 30th for the holiday week. Recycling will be on the same schedule as the garbage. City of Mitchell Regional Landfill will be closed on Monday. If you have any questions, call 995-8465 or check the website cityofmitchellsd.gov. I'll leave you with a song from Tim McGraw, Standing Room Only, right here on KMIT. It's been the Afternoons with Uncle Drew. We will catch you tomorrow.

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2: From the Mitchell Now News Desk, I'm Morgan McCarthy. A redevelopment project in Burke aims to create new senior housing while also helping ease some of the housing shortage in the community, as leaders are converting a former assisted living facility into 8 independent senior apartments, with construction expected to begin this summer, according to the Mitchell Republic. Organizers say the project could help free up larger homes in Burke as seniors move into more manageable living spaces. The redevelopment received more than $450,000 in state housing support and could welcome residents.

0: as soon as this winter. Local leaders say the project is all part of a broader effort to address some housing needs here in the rural part of our South Dakota communities. From Mother Nature, heavy rain, large hail, wind damage all work together to now have people in Bonham County scrambling to recover. Residents say tornado sirens were going off and alerts were coming through on phones. In fact, one resident went out looking for downed power lines, but instead found an entire hog facility heavily damaged. Sean Whitwood said he found tin and wood from his barn spread out all across his field and that his neighbor's whole house was destroyed. While power has been restored to the county since the storm, many people are still kind of figuring out how to rebuild and then reach out to help each other during the difficult stretch here and after those storms. And congrats to graduates. We get to look on the bright side and something to celebrate with Mitchell High School's 2026 class preparing for graduation day. Commencement ceremonies will be held this Sunday, so that's May 24th at 2 p.m. and we'll be right inside Mitchell Corum Palace. Senior speakers selected by classmates this year are Katie Hone and Campbell Weed. Congrats, seniors. That's the latest from the MitchellNow.com News Center.
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1: Good afternoon, I'm Jess. Mostly sunny for today, around 62. It'll be cloudy tonight, down to 45. Mostly cloudy on Thursday, 67. And Friday, clouds and rain and cooler with a high of 54. Right now, 61 at the KMIT studio.

0: Jordan Davis would turn this truck around on Real Country 105.9 KMIT. I'm Jess, and commencement for the Mitchell High School class of 2026 is coming up this Sunday. It'll be at the World's Only Corn Palace. 2 o'clock is the time. 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It's Drew Baldridge next.
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I'm Jess, and coming up on Saturday, there is the Movement for Mental Health Fun Run and Walk. It is kicking off Mitchell's Main Street's Memorial Day celebration. Going to be 10 a.m. at Veterans Park. Leash dogs are welcome. There'll be door prizes and takeaways for all ages. 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And proceeds are going to support local mental health and wellness initiatives. Grand

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Hey, it's Jess. We're going to have mostly sunny skies the rest of the day, around 62, cloudy tonight, 45. Tomorrow, mostly cloudy and 67. Then Friday, cooling down, clouds and rain and a high of 54. Right now, 61 at the KMIT studio. Get weather anytime at KMIT.com. 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

0: 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And Riley opened up about doing more songs with her, saying that he would love to do a duets album of all Ella and Riley songs, because obviously their track record has been really good so far. 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
3: From the Mitchell Now News Desk, I'm Morgan McCarthy. Well, South Dakota voters, you'll decide this November whether future constitutional amendments should require a 60% approval vote to pass. Attorney General Marty Jackley has released the final ballot explanation for the proposed constitutional amendment that will appear on the November 3rd general election ballot. Currently, constitutional amendments here in our state pass with a simple majority vote. Now, if approved, the measure would raise that threshold to 60% for future constitutional amendment questions. The proposed was approved by state lawmakers during the 2025 legislative session. Here locally, a former assisted living center in Burke is being transformed into new senior housing. You may see that under construction as early as this summer, with organizers saying the project could help ease local housing shortages by creating downsized living options for area seniors, with the Mitchell Republic reporting that people could be moving in as soon as this winter. Across the state, South Dakota is expanding its partnership with ICE to help crack down on undocumented criminals. Governor Roden says the number of troopers trained to work with ICE will more than double. He says the expansion is expected to bring about $165,000 in federal reimbursement funding here to the state. And a Vermilion man is the recipient of the 2026 Governor's Ag Ambassador Award. We're talking about Jerry Schmitz, recognized for devoting his life to advancing agriculture, with Governor Roden saying that his leadership, vision, and dedication have helped drive innovation and expand opportunities for producers, as well as strengthen South Dakota's number one industry. Schmitz will be recognized during the annual Egg Summit, and that happens coming up June 25th. It'll be in Pierre. And that's the latest from the MitchellNow.com News Center.
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9: Louise Shaler, age 88, of Weston Springs, passed away Friday, November 28th, 2025, at West Coda Manor. 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

0: Peace Hospital in Mitchell. Funeral Mass will be at 11 a.m. Thursday, May 21st at Holy Family Catholic Church in Mitchell. Burial will be at Servicemen's Memorial Cemetery in Mitchell. Visitation will be Wednesday from 5 till 7 p.m. at the church with a 6:30 p.m. prayer service. Arrangements by the Bittner Funeral Chapel. Daryl Eugene Hansen, age 90, of Mitchell, passed away on Sunday, May 17, 2026, at Avera Brady Health and Rehab in Mitchell. Funeral services will be at 10:30 a.m. Thursday, May 21st, at New Home Lutheran Church in Mitchell. Burial will be at the Services Memorial Cemetery in Mitchell. Visitation will be Wednesday from 5 until 7 at the church with a 6:30 p.m. prayer service. Arrangements by the Bittner Funeral Chapel. Norma Clark, age 80, of Stickney, passed away on Sunday, May 17th at Aurora Brule Nursing Home in White Lake. Funeral services will be at 10:30 a.m. Thursday, May 21st at Prairie Edge Methodist Church in Stickney. Burial will be at the Silver Ridge Cemetery in Stickney. Visitation will be Wednesday from 5 until 7 p.m. at the church with a 6:30 p.m. prayer service. Arrangements by the Bittner Funeral Chapel. Stephen Moakley, age 82, of Mitchell, passed away on Thursday, May 14, 2026, at Firesteel Healthcare Center in Mitchell. Services are pending under the direction of the Bittner Funeral Chapel. Edward Weber, age 76, of Mitchell, passed away Tuesday, May 5th, 2026, at Avera McKinnon Hospital in Sioux Falls. Funeral Mass will be at 10:30 a.m. Saturday, May 23rd, at St. Peter and Paul's Catholic Church in Dimmock. Burial will be at St. Peter and Paul's Catholic Cemetery. Visitation will be Friday from 5 till 7 p.m. at the church with a 6:30 p.m. prayer service. Arrangements by the Bittner Funeral Chapel. David Rumbolds, age 78, of Mitchell, passed away unexpectedly on Sunday, May 3rd, 2026. Funeral services will be at 1 p.m. Sunday, June 14th at the Bittner Funeral Chapel. Burial will be at Sunset Memorial Cemetery in Mitchell.
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1: Hey, it's Jess. Going to be mostly sunny the rest of the afternoon, around 61. Cloudy overnight, 45. Mostly cloudy tomorrow with a high of 67. And we'll have some rain and clouds on Friday with a high of 54. Right now it's 61 at the KMIT studio. Get weather anytime at KMIT.com. 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

0: Low Cash with Wrong Hearts on Real Country 105.9 KMIT. I'm Jess, and today it is a Wings Wednesday going on over at Blarney Sports Bar and Grill. 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
1: Drew Avery here with your update on sports. Starting on the area side, tomorrow you got some softball games that are all 4 p.m. start times. It is Mount Vernon, Plankinton at Bonham, Chamberlain at Howard, and Ethan Parkson at Wagner. On the Mitchell side, your Colonel Boys tennis team begins varsity state tournament action tomorrow morning in Rapid City, South Dakota at Sioux Park. It all gets started at 8 a.m. And your Colonel Girls golf team, they're back on the course tomorrow, swinging for the greens over in Brookings, playing at Brookings Country Club. The tee time is set for 10 a.m. And your Colonel track and field teams compete in the Mark Wendell Gas Relays tomorrow afternoon over in Huron. At Huron Tiger Stadium, they get started at 2. In the MLB, shirtless fans, the stars at MLB stadiums worldwide as the Tarps off-trend sweeps the baseball world. Major League Baseball is experiencing an epidemic of, mostly, guys being dudes, if you know what I'm saying. At ballparks across the country, groups consisting of mostly young men are joining in on the, quote, tarps off trend that's loud, goofy, infectious, and new to the baseball world. Joining in on the fun is simple. Go to the section where the party is happening. Take off your shirt and start twirling it above your head as a rally towel. Soccer-like chants or singing usually follows, injecting a jolt of energy for a sport that occasionally is chided for its lack of energy inside the stadium. After getting its start in St. Louis last Friday, it has spread across the league to places like Detroit, Tampa Bay, Philadelphia, Seattle, and Anaheim. Ground zero for the shirtless outbreak was St. Louis on Friday, this past Friday, when a club baseball team affiliated with Stephen F. Austin State University was in Alton, Illinois for the National Club Baseball Division II World Series. The Cardinals offered tickets to the team and 17 players attended. That group started the fun, dozens of others joined, and suddenly there were a couple hundred fans creating a ruckus in right field that helped propel the Cardinals to a 5-4 victory in 11 innings over the Kansas City Royals. Cardinals manager Oliver Marmol loved the energy so much that he bought tickets for the shirtless Revelers for Saturday's game, and they returned again. And that's your update on sports from the MitchellNow.com Sports Desk. I'm Drew Avery. Sports has been brought to you by Blarney's Sports Bar and Grill.
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0: long time, missed a semester at school, and in fact had a narrow escape from death. When she finally recovered, her mother asked how she happened to buy that brand. Cynthia said, "I saw it in Teen Times. I thought if it was advertised there, it ought to be okay." Her mother said, "The people who run that magazine ought to have known better. Why, you could have died. I think we should see a lawyer." Cynthia said, "Well, somebody ought to pay for all my suffering." So they saw a lawyer who filed suit against Teen Times. The lawyer said, "The magazine was aware of the dangers in some tampons and was negligent in not investigating this product and its maker. To the immature reader, this advertisement was read as information from the publisher, in whom her trust had been placed. Plainly, without the ad appearing, she would not have been moved to buy this product and would not have been harmed. The magazine should pay damages." The magazine's lawyer said, "Even the most unsophisticated teenager can distinguish between information given by a magazine and an ad paid for by the seller to induce sales. By accepting and publishing the ad, the magazine did not imply endorsement. Cynthia does not have a case." Does Cynthia have a right to damages from Teen Times? We'll hear the court's decision in a moment.
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4: Hey, it's Jess. Going to be mostly sunny the rest of the day, around 60. Cloudy tonight, 45. Mostly cloudy tomorrow, 67. Then clouds and rain on Friday with a high of 54. Right now it's 60 at the KMIT studio. Get weather anytime at KMIT.com. Fun fact about this guy, he does not like ranch dressing. Here's Kane Brown with Woman.

0: Cody Johnson with The Fall on Real Country 105.9 KMIT. I'm Jess. Got some country music history for you. This day in 1983, the Oak Ridge Boys were at number one with Deliver, their 10th album. On this day in 1985, Mr. John Party was born. He's celebrating a birthday today. This day in 2000, Faith Hill's The Way You Love Me started a four-week run at number one. Stay in 2011, Sarah Evans was number one with A Little Bit Stronger. And this day in 2018, winners of the Billboard Music Awards included top country artist and top male country artist, Mr. Chris Stapleton.
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0: 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If you want to be there for the dirt flying and the crowd going wild at the Stampede Park, now's the time to buy. Now don't wait around. This deal isn't forever. Grab yours now and get ready for one of the region's biggest summer events. 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
3: Hey, it's Jess. Going to be mostly sunny the rest of the day, around 60. Cloudy tonight, 45. Tomorrow, mostly cloudy and 67. And then Friday, clouds with rain and a little bit cooler, 54 for the high. Right now, 60 at the KMIT studio. 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Here's the latest from Jason Aldean. Don't tell on me.

I'm Steve Harmon with Country Gold. We have my favorite part of the day, the Gold Nugget, brought to you by the Diamond Store on Mitchell Main Street, 3:40 p.m. every weekday on Real Country KMIT.

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That's new, called Psychological. I'm Jess. Thanks so much for hanging with me today. Coming up next, Backstage Country with your special guest host, Mr. Tucker Wetmore. Have a great night. Be safe.

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4: 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Thanks to our host, Tucker Wetmore. 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
5: 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I got a good feeling about today. 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